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1: News. I'm Sue Guzman. President Trump traveling to Turkey today for the NATO summit. Fox's Alex Hogan reports.
2: President Trump will meet with Ukrainian President Volodymyr Zelensky at the summit. A senior U.S. official says the discussions will center on the urgency to end the war and that the president will likely also follow up with Russian President Vladimir Putin as well.
1: Attendees at the summit also expected to address the U.S.-Israel-Iran conflict. Officials say a masked man opened fire at a family barbecue near New York's Coney Island Beach over this weekend, wounding eight people. Mayor Zora Mamdani with reaction.
3: There is no place for this kind of violence in our city. We will not tolerate it, and we will fight it with every single tool at our disposal.
1: One of the victims in critical condition, the suspect still at large. And Erica Kirk and Charlie Kirk's parents expected to attend a key hearing today. The man accused of his killing, Tyler Robinson. America is listening to Fox News.
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4: I want to be that old couple. I want to be that old guy walking behind his wife going, "It's hot, where are we going?" That guy's earned his stripes. I like a couple that's been together so long, they can start a fight without talking. She can just look at him, he'll go, "Don't start that, not here." Love. You say married men live longer. I think it just feels that way. My dad is starting to come unglued a little bit. He's using the wrong words to describe stuff, and he's convinced he's right. So we took him to the candle store. He walks into a store full of people, goes, "Smells like incest in here." I took him to the heart doctor for a checkup. He comes out, I go, "How'd it go?" He goes, "Ah, they put them wires on my chest, gave me a KGB, I'm clear." I say, "You live long enough, you watch your parents become children again." My dad's 67, my son is 7. I took them to Disney World, they're the same person.
5: 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How much further is it?
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2: This is Kentucky Farm Bureau's Across Kentucky. Severe weather, heavy rains wreaking havoc on a number of farms across the Commonwealth. Kentucky Ag Commissioner Jonathan Schell says the damage was widespread.
3: So there's a big swath of the state that got a minimum of about 6 inches and some places up to 15 inches. You know, that kind of rain in that short period of time can be very damaging, and we saw the effects of that in many areas out in our more west central area of the state. There's a lot of crops that are still underwater, a lot of crops that were laid over from rushing water. We've got a lot of infrastructure damage from roads on farm and public. And then at least down in the Clinton County area, Cumberland County area, we've got several chicken barns that have been underwater.
2: Schell says officials are gathering damage estimates with intention of appealing to the USDA for disaster assistance funds or financing to help farmers recover from losses. This is Across Kentucky.
4: It may not require a textbook, but it's filled with valuable lessons. 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There's still a place where contracts are between coaches and players. And the terms are non-negotiable. 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Check out a high school sporting event in your community. High school sports, where greatness gets its start. This message made possible by the KHSAA and the high schools in this community.
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6: Scattered thunderstorm chances going to be with us pretty much through this work week. It looks like Monday afternoon, about a 50% chance and 84 for the high. Monday night, muggy, 68 for the low. Then Tuesday, partly sunny, 85 for the high, 40% chance of scattered thunderstorms. Pretty much the same deal for Wednesday, Thursday, Friday. Daytime highs, mid to upper 80s. Scattered afternoon showers and thunderstorms in our forecast.

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2: And I'm Lori Houchins. Patchy fog, mostly clear skies, and 67 degrees.
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3: Fox News, I'm CJ Papa. President Trump heads to Turkey later today to meet with NATO leaders, but first he rings the bells from the Oval Office at the New York Stock Exchange and NASDAQ, celebrating the July 4th launch of the Trump Accounts Program, a show of solidarity in Iran.
4: Hundreds of thousands of Iranians gathered in the streets of Tehran today and over the weekend as they mourn the loss of the late Supreme Leader, the Ayatollah Khamenei. This entire event will last until July 9th.
3: Fox's Trey Ings, Charlie Kirk's widow Erica, will be in the same courtroom today with the family of her husband's alleged killer, Tyler Robinson.
5: Prosecutors will begin laying out their case against 23-year-old Tyler Robinson for a preliminary hearing that will determine whether there is probable cause for this case to proceed to a trial.
3: Fox's Chanley Painter in Provo, Utah. 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
1: For Monday, it is July 6th, and from the Studio 101 News Desk, I'm Chris Jesse. Munfordville Elementary has a new principal. Will Compton was announced as the new hire last week. He comes from the Glasgow school system, serving as assistant principal most recently at Highland Elementary. He was also a math teacher at Red Cross Elementary and a math and science teacher at Lost River Elementary. Will Compton replaces Christina Boone as principal at Munfordville. Boone is moving to the position of director of pupil personnel and student support of Hart County Schools. Officials in Hardin County are investigating a weekend robbery in Cecilia. The Hardin County Sheriff's Department says a person was assaulted during the robbery and taken to Baptist Health Hardin. The incident happened just after 3 a.m. Saturday in the 5,000 block of Hardinsburg Road. Using a search warrant, deputies collected evidence at a residence believed to be connected to the case. No other details are available, but the Sheriff's Department asks anyone with relevant information on the case to contact their office at 270-765-5133. Not quite as hot this week. Scattered afternoon thunderstorm chances are also in the outlook. Details are coming up in a couple of minutes.
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1: A highway safety and mobility improvement project is scheduled to begin along US 31E, that's Lincoln Farm Road in Hodgenville this week. The project area is between Kentucky 61, that's Greensburg Road, and Miller Road intersections. Paving, striping, and curb work will be taking place with a reconfigured center turn lane layout to include a path for bikes and pedestrians.
9: The improvement project features designated left turn lanes for Kentucky 61 and the main park entrance. The Abe Lincoln Elementary entrance is also being reconfigured to help relieve congestion and reduce conflicts. Motorists should pay close attention to signs, workers, and equipment when approaching and traveling through the work zone. Brief delays may be possible, and flaggers may be present to direct traffic. A contract for the $690,867 project was awarded in May. Work is expected to begin today and is scheduled to be complete before the upcoming school year begins. Well, the Reds posted a 3-2 victory Sunday to salvage that final game of the weekend series with the Orioles. The Reds are off today before hosting the Phillies for a three-game set. And that begins Tuesday night right here on WLOC Sports. 60-year-old Demetria Gosnell of Glasgow passed away on Friday at Glenview Health and Rehabilitation Center. A funeral service is scheduled for 11 Tuesday morning at Hatcher and Sadler Funeral Home. And burial will follow in Poplar Log Cemetery. Visitation is from 4 until 8 this evening and until service time on Tuesday at Hatcher and Sadler Funeral Home. 70-year-old Elton Ewing Fancher of Savoy passed away Friday at his home. Cremation was chosen and a private service will be held under the direction of Jesse Wilson Funeral Home. 83-year-old Virginia, known as Faye Walker of Glasgow, passed away Thursday at TriStar Skyline Medical Center in Nashville. A funeral service is scheduled for 2 Tuesday afternoon at A.F. Crow & Son Funeral Home, and burial will follow in Glasgow Municipal Cemetery. Visitation is from 4 until 8 this evening and until service time Tuesday at A.F. Crow & Son Funeral Home. 95-year-old Stella Stazel of Munfordville passed away Friday at her granddaughter's home in Munfordville. She was a member of Little Flock Baptist Church, and a funeral service is scheduled for 2 this afternoon at Seago Funeral Home with burial to follow in Little Flock Cemetery. Visitation is from 10 until service time today at Seago Funeral Home. 49-year-old Keith Allen Glass of Munfordville passed away Thursday at Jewish Hospital in Louisville. He was a member of Nolan United Baptist Church. And a funeral service is scheduled for 11 this morning at Brooks Funeral Home. And burial will follow in Munfordville Municipal Cemetery. Visitation is from 8 a.m. until service time today at Brooks Funeral Home. 80-year-old James Terry Garrett of Edmonton passed away Thursday at T.J. Sampson Community Hospital. He attended Edmonton Worship Center and was a U.S. Army veteran. A funeral service is scheduled for 1 Tuesday afternoon at Jesse Wilson Funeral Home. And burial will follow in Metcalf County Memorial Gardens. Visitation is from 10 until noon on Tuesday at Jesse Wilson Funeral Home. 86-year-old Lynn Marion Roberts of Bonnieville passed away Wednesday at the Medical Center in Bowling Green. He was a member of Coral Ridge Baptist Church in Fairdale and was a U.S. Navy veteran. A funeral service is scheduled for noon Thursday at Brooks Funeral Home. Burial will be in Our Place Cemetery near Bonnieville. Visitation is from noon until 8 p.m. on Wednesday and from 9 a.m. until service time on Thursday at Brooks Funeral Home. 60-year-old Patty Jane Irvin Stalkup of Edmonton passed away Wednesday at her daughter's residence. She was a member of Pennix Chapel United Baptist Church, and a funeral service is scheduled for 1 this afternoon at Jesse Wilson Funeral Home. Burial will follow in Sulphur Springs Cemetery, and visitation is from 10 until service time today at Jesse Wilson Funeral Home. Lori Houghtons is in the Studio 101 Radar Lab.
2: We might see a chance of afternoon showers today. 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
2: A 30% chance of afternoon thunderstorms. We'll see a high today of 86. Patchy fog overnight, mostly clear skies, low around 70. And Tuesday calls for a 60% chance of thunderstorms and a high around 86. 30% chance of showers and thunderstorms Tuesday night, low near 69. A 40% chance of thunderstorms by Wednesday, highs in the upper 80s. Thursday, we're looking at a 60% chance of showers and thunderstorms with highs in the upper 80s. And on Friday, a 70% chance of showers and thunderstorms and a high in the upper 80s. Currently, we have some patchy fog, mostly clear skies, and we're at 67 degrees. And Studio 101 Sports. And on Friday, a 70% chance of showers and thunderstorms and a high in the upper 80s. Currently, we have some patchy fog, mostly clear skies, and we're at 67 degrees.

0: right, welcome to a Monday after the show. If you're still hearing fireworks in your ears after a after the weekend,
1: they're continuing.
0: Yeah, those hang on. I thought it was just me dreaming. I was like 1 o'clock this morning. No, they're still going off. Good morning.
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0: What news has the Houchins?
1: Oh.
0: What news of the week? What news of thy weekend is prepared to adorn our ears with listening pleasure this morning?
2: Well, the top story has to be the Soviets, the man and the woman that climbed to the top of the Statue of Liberty. And then, you know, they cut the gate at the bottom. And they climbed to the top. And then they come down about halfway to where the, you know, you could stand. And he gets down on one knee and proposes. But
0: Empire State Building.
2: Yeah, and the story apparently goes that they were already married. And they've done this before.
1: Hmm.
2: And, but they were
0: and we talked about
2: taken
0: this,
2: away and put in jail.
0: We talked about this last week. I showed you the picture of Jay's campaign flag that everybody's got a meme for that now. So, yeah, I've seen a lot of those pop up. I did see there's a guy I follow. He's in Ohio. His name's Matt Bruning. He's actually a transportation guy, but he does his own kind of it's not ordained by his state, or it's his own social media account where he, you know, he lights people up for being boneheads and stuff like that as drivers. A lot of it's transportation related. But anyway, he had those, he had pictures of the two up there and, you know, a lot of pictures of them coming down. You could see the, I don't know if it was police or FBI, I don't know who ultimately met them.
2: They was waiting for
0: them. Yeah, on the way down. But, you know, I think it was looked at as, you know, the bigger concern was, is this a security threat, was what they were originally, you know, who knows?
1: Yeah.
0: I mean, you never thought somebody would fly planes into a building. And I mean that seriously, not with a joke. I mean, you just don't know. Did they strap a nuclear warhead to the top? You know, who knows what might have happened? So anyway, you know, after the security threat was kind of, and they're just pulling us, after they kind of figured that out, I think the law enforcement backed off a little bit on, at least, I don't know what they were ultimately charged with. I guess it was misdemeanor trespassing, and I guess they were charged with threatening or any terroristic threat or anything like that.
2: They kept the lock to the gate.
0: Well, and anyway, the guy I was talking about, the transportation guy, he brought up the question that I brought up last week. It's like, he said, they're going to get married. He proposed or whatever. He says, I hope they can have children.
1: Oh.
0: And, of course, that made me laugh. Some people were like, what do you mean? And, of course, he was like, high-mast antennas like that put off a lot of radiation, and so one of them's likely to be sterile if they didn't have that.
1: Now
0: turtle.
1: I
0: so,
1: get it.
0: You know, but I was wondering how they, the same thing, I was like, they climbed up there and stayed there long enough, I don't know how they didn't get burned, really. So it was...
2: Question is, how did they not get caught breaking the lock and starting out on their journey up there?
0: Yeah, and I don't know that either. Of course, if you go to the... you go to the observation deck area of the Empire State Building, which is really the public area, there's not a lot of access. I mean, like, there's an usher that takes you up in the elevator. It's a ride, and I mean, you get off. It's pretty, like, you can't just go anywhere in that building you want to go without having a key card or clearance that you work there. I mean, it's, you know, or your home or whatever. It's you can't just go in the building and roam the building. You can go to the observation deck, pay to go up there. But it's not an open building. You can just, most buildings in New York aren't like that. You can't just walk in them and go anywhere you want to go. You need a card or a key or a security clearance of some sort. And so anyway, to get there, I don't know. Again, you can't just waltz in. So I'm kind of curious as to how they, I haven't heard a lot of talk about that either, but.
2: Did you see David Muir at the top of the Statue of Liberty?
0: I did not.
2: Over the weekend?
0: I did not.
2: He was broadcasting from up there.
0: Oh, wow.
2: They stayed 24 straight hours broadcasting America's 250 birthday.
0: I'm birthdayed out.
1: Yeah.
0: Gotta be honest with you.
1: Birthday.
0: Between, you know, and then people are saying that, you know, Taylor Swift was trying to upstay. I've even seen that. Like, really, folks? Just... Taylor Swift's trying to upstage the America
1: 250th anniversary.
0: Like, oh my gosh, drop birthday. It already. Just do we not have anything better to do with our time and, more importantly, our energy than to complain about stuff on Facebook. And, you know, this is kind of related to broadcasting. Another one of the big things I've seen shared over the weekend, and I had to... I asked somebody if they had, I guess, researched it before they decided to share it. And I don't know that they had, but anyway, they had a good comeback for me. There's this alert notification going around for, well, let me just read it. It's from a social media site called Luma, L-U-M-A. I don't know. This is, it says, for women and children experiencing domestic violence, if you have a hidden safe phone, we recommend turning it off, giving it to a safe person, or switching it to airplane mode on July 27th at 12 noon. A new national warning system called AusAlert will send a safety alarm. Hang on, my music's doing the wrong thing here. Well, a safety alarm will sound on all phones at this time. It will sound even if the volume is turned down or it's on silent or do not disturb mode. Share this message and stay safe. So this is a public service announcement for somebody saying if you've got a hidden phone that you want it to stay hidden, you need to not let it be revealed.
1: Oh, okay.
0: That's a whole nother ball of wax. I'm not going down that road.
2: Yeah.
0: But people are sharing this just like it's, they're not reading it. This is in Australia.
1: Australia?
0: Phones aren't going to sound here in the U.S. It's an Australian, and it's like their national... It's like their alert system. We have the EBS, the EAS system here, the formerly EBS. This is Australia. There's no phones going to... And people are sharing it as if it's... So I made a comment to this one person. I said, here from Australia. And you know, they were like, I thought I'd share it in case it applies to someone, plus more engagement never hurts. I'm like, I know what you mean. I understand. But sharing it with no context and making people believe, you know, instantly, because people don't read into this stuff.
1: No, yeah, they don't.
0: They see the graphic, and then they forward it on.
1: Yeah.
0: Or reshare it. And I'm like, it does hurt. It dilutes real messaging. It dilutes things that are important. And not that this isn't important, but it's not important here.
1: Right. Mm-hmm.
0: And if you've got friends in Australia, you need to say, hey, attention, my friends in Australia, take a look below.
1: That's right. Like,
0: give it some context, people.
1: Be a little more straight about it.
0: And I don't think anybody does that maliciously, but it's just a great example, a simple example of how we just look at stuff and send it on. And like, send it on. Like, I don't ever do that. I just, I really try to, you know, read into something and be sure that I'm know what I'm talking about before I go forward with it. I try to do that here.
1: Yeah.
0: It's kind of important, you know? Mm-hmm. I don't know. So anyway, if you see that message being shared about the phone alert system for July 27th, keep in mind that's in Australia. Phones aren't going to do that here in the United States. So
1: gotcha.
0: That's good context with that. Do you have your phone alerts turned off? Do you silence those emergency alert broadcasts?
1: I don't think I do.
2: Mm-hmm. I think I have.
0: Have you?
2: I got Charter Channel 13.
0: Oh, you got the app. You got their app. But I'm talking about...
2: I turned the thing
0: off. I'm talking about the ones when we get the big national, like the golden alerts or the...
1: Oh.
0: What are the child... Amber alerts, when those go off on your phone.
1: I used to get those. I hadn't got one for a while.
0: You can turn them... I'm not sure... there are certain ones you cannot turn off, like in your phone. They're going to alert. But... I don't know. I got mixed feelings about that. They can cause panic, like in a bad moment. Like if it's a, if you were a brain surgeon doing brain surgery at that moment.
1: Mm-hmm.
0: What? You know?
1: Yeah.
0: Problem. I mean, but I understand the need to get certain pieces of information out, too. So, again, I'm contorted as to how I feel. But I think you should be able to silence them completely on your phone if you want to.
1: Mm-hmm.
0: Sign a waiver and click, okay, I accept the responsibility of not knowing or what, you know, I don't know. But I think you should be able to silence. But I don't think you can silence all of them. Of course, course, we had the national, this big national test that took place last year, and people believed it was a. That's my phone. There was people believed it was a conspiracy where they were trying to get you to all do one thing at one time while they were gonna misdirect you and something else was gonna happen over here so that everybody's focus was. I'm like,
1: yeah.
0: Oh my! And they were like, it sends a signal to your phone. Everybody's going to know instantly. All like, and you know, we participate in those. We send them from our, and we have an EAS system. I mean, like that's not accurate. Oh, it's all that stuff. Something's dreamed up. It's there's the harm in those kinds of things if you spread that information without it being factual. All right, 6:31. Did either of you get to the fair this last week?
1: No, I didn't make it.
0: You didn't make it over the fair?
2: I did plenty of fair reports, but I did not get up there.
0: All right. Well, I think it turned out to be a good one. It was a little warm, but hey, it wouldn't be the fair if it wasn't.
2: No.
0: We didn't have a mud bath this year.
1: That's good.
0: So that's always a positive takeaway. So we'll see if we can get some. I usually try to see about how many people attended and all of that eventually after they get maybe some numbers pulled in, but I hope you got a chance to get out to the fair. We'll turn our attention to the state fair now, which is just...
2: Is that a month away?
0: Yeah.
2: Well, a little bit more month.
0: A little over a month away, but yeah, it's approaching. It'll be here quickly, so fair time, and then, of course, a lot of neighboring counties, a few of them have already had fairs, but there's still several to go to.
2: Some have called it off.
0: Have they?
2: Yeah, Barron County canceled theirs.
0: You know, as we get into this time of the year, I mean, we're starting to, I think by August, you start some of the festival seasons, too.
1: Oh, yeah.
2: Oh, yeah.
1: Big back time. To school.
0: Well, I'm not ready for back to school yet. I know we've
2: football.
0: Got a bash and all of that. I can't seem to get into that mode of thinking this year for some reason.
2: If we could take 6 weeks off and let us catch up with our minds.
0: Yeah. And
1: that'd be
0: nice. I'm not a teacher, but I don't know at what point you really have to buckle down and go, all right, it's time.
1: Get ready.
0: Like, maybe it's the day after for some. I mean,
2: I wonder if while they're driving in on that first morning, if they're singing that song, Back in the Saddle Again.
1: Maybe.
0: I think their first day is long before we think of the first day.
2: Oh, yeah.
0: In my mind, I mean, they. By the time the students arrive, they've been there in service and doing all that stuff for quite some time. In our newscast, we mentioned this morning that Bunfordville has a new principal. Will Compton comes from, most recently, like Glasgow's school system in the background.
2: That's Brother Billy Compton's son.
0: And, is taking the reins from Ms. Christina Boone, who she was made principal at Munfordville when Mr. Adam Smith decided to kind of go with his family, be a little closer to home up in Grayson County. So he moved up there. Ms. Boone started principal there, and now she has moved into Mr. Alan Pointer's position. Alan Pointer retiring as director of pupil personnel and student services. With the close of the year, and so Miss Boone now moves to that position, and Mr. Compton now in Miss Boone's position. So,
2: Reckon Allen's going to be a full time golfer or what?
0: I don't know. He looked like he was getting ready to be a full time pool boy.
2: I saw the pictures.
0: Yeah. So, hey,
2: wearing them flashy shirts,
0: live it up. You know, we go on cruises and spend weekends in pools, hanging out. So
2: maybe he's going to be one of those kind of people, taking cruises all the time. He gets off one ship, gets on another, heads back out again.
0: He could do that. I've seen him. I think he's getting up earlier now than he did, you know, when he had to work. He's going to see all his pictures. He's like, I'm in the gym, 6 a.m. Oh, yeah.
1: Oh, well,
2: I thought maybe he had a garden or something.
0: I'm like, more power to you, brother. I one of these days I'll get that motivation.
1: Maybe.
0: Maybe. Maybe. So, well, either way, happy retirement and welcome Mr. Compton and Ms. Boone. Congratulations on your new position. And that's what happens when somebody in, you know, an administrative position retires. It's usually, you know, somebody's in the district is able to advance their position
2: move on up.
0: And it just kind of dominoes from that angle. So Jay said he was my kid's assistant principal and he'll be missed in Glasgow. Yeah. Good people usually are.
1: Uh-huh.
0: So,
1: yeah.
0: Again, Montreville, be very blessed to have him. All right. Hey, we'll take the break, come back. Lori's got the forecast. It's a typical summer thing. We've got scattered thunderstorms and temperatures in the upper 80s, right down the middle of the plate for this time of the year, forecast-wise, for the next several days.
2: You're making it sound like a baseball game.
0: Well, it is. It's just it's coming right down the middle.
1: It's so more normal.
0: Well, you know, the thing about it is, if you know what it is, then you can just take a swing at it and hit the pitch, right?
1: Mm-hmm. Yeah.
0: Keep the analogy going. So you know what you're dealing with. If you got to roll hay or make hay, you roll your dice and try to get her done as quickly as you can. And, you know, if you got to do other stuff outside, I mean, you know, it's July and scattered afternoon thunderstorms, upper 80s, heat index readings into the 90s. You can't get more normal for Kentucky than that this time of the year. All right, we'll be back with that and Dwayne's history lesson for July 6th. It's already July 6th. We were just gawking at July 1st here.
1: Yeah.
0: Seems like yesterday.
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1: Presented by Bank of Buffalo, a 30% chance of afternoon thunderstorms. We'll see a high around 86. And for the overnight, some patchy fog and mostly clear skies, low around 70. Tuesday, a 60% chance of thunderstorms, high around 86. And for Wednesday, we'll see a 40% chance of thunderstorms with highs in the upper 80s. And right now, mostly clear skies, and we're at 68 degrees.
0: 68.
1: Yep.
0: A little muggy this morning. Watch the deer. I've hit more deer in my life.
1: They must like you.
0: I don't know.
2: You don't have a deer horn on the front of your car?
0: I don't.
2: I think they work.
0: Do you?
2: No, they've not bothered us since we put them on ours.
0: I love the Jeff Foxworthy joke. It's like I put one of those little deer whistles on my car. He said I installed it backwards. Driving through the park, he said, I looked in my rearview mirror, heard a deer was following him. I didn't do a good job delivering that joke, but when Foxworthy tells it, it's pretty funny. All right, what do we got on this history lesson for July 6th?
2: Going back to 1885, French scientist Louis Pasteur testified anti-rabies vaccine on 9-year-old Joseph Meister, who had been bitten by an infected dog. The boy did not develop rabies.
0: Oh, Louie.
2: 1933, the first All-Star baseball game was played at Chicago's Comiskey Park. The American League defeated the National League score 4-2 behind winning pitcher Lefty Gomez of the New York Yankees. And then in 1942, Annie Frank, her parents and sister, entered a secret annex at Amsterdam building where they were later joined by four other people. They hid from the Nazi occupiers for 2 years before being discovered and arrested. 1944, an estimated 168 people died in a fire that broke out during a performance at the main tent of the Ringling Brothers and Barnum and Bailey Circus in Hartford, Connecticut. That was 1944. And from 1944, we move up to 2004. Sonia Massey, a black woman who had dialed 911 to report a possible prowler outside her Springfield, Illinois home, was fatally shot by County Sheriff's Deputy Sean Grayson. Grayson, who testified at the trial that he feared Massey was about to scald him with a pot of steaming hot water that she had removed from the stove, was convicted of second-degree murder and sentenced to 20 years in prison.
1: Okay.
2: Birthdays today, singer Gene Chandler of Duke of Earl is 89 today.

0: Gene Chandler, how old?
1: 89.
0: Huh. All right.
1: All right, actor Burt Ward of TV's Batman is 81.
0: For a lot of folks, he will always be Batman. I guess it depends on your era of growing up. Mm-hmm. A lot of people, Batman will always be a comic figure, and they didn't like any of the movies. And then for a lot of people, Burt's the Batman. Then you, there's a group of people who think Michael Keaton will always be Batman. And
2: Yep.
0: Blah, blah, blah. All right.
1: All right. Former President George W. Bush having a birthday today. He is 80.
0: Is he really?
2: 80.
1: 80.
0: Oh, my.
2: Yeah.
0: Didn't realize that.
1: And then moving on, actor-director Sylvester Stallone is also 80.
2: Rocky.
1: Yeah.
0: Still wouldn't mess with him.
1: Retired Major League Baseball All-Star Willie Randolph is 72.
0: Man, how embarrassing would it be? A guy like me in my 40s. Maybe even somebody younger. Getting an argument was lost alone.
1: Lori, let's see if we can
0: wait, wait. Get in an argument with Sly Stallone. Yeah. Turn a little physical.
2: Mm-hmm. Then what are you going to do?
0: He pick you up, body slam you. Got your butt kicked by an 80-year-old.
2: Yep.
0: Oh, my.
1: See if we can set that up then at Kavarna.
0: Oh, boy.
2: Okay.
1: Sylvester Stallone and Chris Jesse.
2: I'll see if I got him on speed dial.
1: That's the main event. Everybody get your popcorn and let's go. All right, actors Tia and Tamra Mowry are 48 years of age.
0: Oh, me.
1: 48.
2: That don't seem right.
0: they got to be, well, I guess they are still older than the Full House girls.
2: I guess so.
0: Twins, so, yeah.
1: And the baby of the day, comedian, actor Kevin Hart is 47.
2: Okay.
1: And that's it.
0: I occasionally like to watch the roasts, you know, the celebrity roasts. I really love the old roasts. Like, you see sometimes the infomercial for, like, the Dean Martin celebrity roast that used to be on years ago. And I like those a lot because they were edgy, but they were, for the most part, they were kind of clean. A lot of the roasts these days are, they get kind of vulgar. Some of them are very funny, though, but the roast of Kevin Hart. For those of you who are Kevin Hart fans, it's that's a funny one.
2: Mm-hmm.
0: Some really, really good lines. And he's a good sport about it.
2: Well, that's good.
0: You know, a lot of them were about his height.
2: Yeah.
0: Mm-hmm. He seems to take that in stride. So.
2: Yeah. Well, that's good.
0: Wow. Yeah. Do you have a flaw that you can, you know, embrace and cherish that people might not take jabs at, but might, like, do you call yourself Big Bird at any point?
2: No, I don't.
0: You don't? Okay.
1: You never have? One.
0: Yeah.
2: No, I don't call myself Big Bird.
0: See? Woo! That's coming out now.
1: It is.
0: Okay.
1: Hidden from all these years, and it's still right there at the top of the list.
2: Yeah. Well,
0: I'm not going to lie. I mean, you know, there are things I don't know for sure, but just from being here, I've got in my mind that about Lori.
2: Yeah.
0: You know, I think of her as a...
1: Is that the first thing you think of?
0: Well, for some reason, toenail clipping comes to mind, but I've never noticed Lori's toes or nothing about them.
2: Mm-hmm.
0: I don't know. It's just here to say I've heard talk, and we've talked about getting out the grinder before. I think you even said once upon a time when we were talking about, you know, going to get a pedicure, man, you know, we have to get a grinder out. I'm like, you shouldn't have said that.
1: Let's me and you go together to Harbor Freight and get her a Christmas gift. Get her a grinder.
2: Give me a grinder.
0: I think one of these, it's been a long, long time ago. I think we had something that went like, you know, it was like Lori and Slim. He's something and she's a blonde, God love her. Something like that. And
2: yeah.
0: You haven't been blonde. I don't know that you've ever truly been blonde, have you?
2: Not completely blonde or anything. Mm-hmm. I had it a lot lighter and had highlights in it.
1: So I was blonde in a bottle.
2: It was in a bottle.
0: Well, see, I've never really thought of you as blonde.
1: There was one time when she would come in every Monday morning and her hair was a different color.
2: Well, sometimes, yeah. You got to find what works.
0: I was going to say a lot of ladies, but a lot of people in general have done that over the years.
1: She was surgeon.
0: Y'all called me O'Geller once.
1: Yeah, we did.
0: And that was an accident, too.
1: A lot of other people was calling you O'Geller, too.
0: Well, they were, but at Sunnyland worked, I was like, you know, when you read the directions on something, sometimes it will say, do not use more than prescribed or whatever.
2: Yeah.
0: But then you, like, try something, an ointment or a cream, you're like, ah, that ain't helping. Like, maybe it's for an itch or something. Then you, like, just put more on.
2: Yep.
0: You didn't know it was going to burn your skin off, but it did.
3: Uh-huh.
0: I did that with the sun, and I'm like, I'm not getting any results out of this. Not realizing that it's supposed to be, you know.
2: Gradually.
0: Gradually. You do it over time, and then.
2: Yeah, that stuff will get you.
0: And then it went from unnoticed to noticed real quick.
2: Real quick. So,
1: Chris had the same nickname as another guy.
0: What, O'Geller?
1: Yeah. And his name was Jerry.
0: Oh, wow. I think mine was Sonny, and that person's was literal, go to the bottle and get the actual color.
2: Mm-hmm. Uh-huh.
0: But.
2: Yeah. I've tried Sonny before. I know touche. What it can do to your hair.
0: Yeah. And it looks good up front, too, sometimes. Like, and then as it fades or goes away, then it, your mm-hmm. hair kind of.
2: Yeah. Mm.
0: Well, I'm glad it's gone. Hey, pass this along. The signal at 70 and 31W near Cave City Baptist Church, right? There on the corner?
1: Yep.
2: Yeah.
0: It's blinking this morning. It's blinking red in all directions, so mm-hmm. don't go through there haphazard, like, thoughtlessly and run that signal and T-bone somebody. You're supposed to stop at all. They're all blinking red, so blinking red light means...
1: Stop
0: sign.
2: Okay.
0: So, keep that in mind. 70, 31W. There, it's Main Street, Cave City. There beside the Baptist Church.
1: You already done the local birthdays?
0: I haven't, but getting to those here. For the 7th, 6th day of July here. Katie Poindexter, happy birthday to Katie Overfelt Poindexter. Virginia Lewis is on our list. We got Jessica Nunn. Happy birthday, Jessica. Chip Wilcoxon, happy birthday to Chip. Kenny Eisenberg, Rachel Doty's on the list. Jerry Gibbons, Lori Wells, Kathy Trulock's on the list, and Abby Reinhardt. Bunch of birthdays. We need an anniversary or two. We'd love to have those at 270-786-4400. I'm assuming this is Swap Shop's birthday week. Is that what y'all are
1: going to do? It is.
0: Yeah.
1: So, we're going to do that through Thursday this week, by the way.
0: Okay, so give away the...
1: It's on Thursday.
0: Give away the... birthday prize on Thursday this week. Yeah, we'll kind of have a truncated Swap Shop on Friday as we get ready for some events around here for the weekend. Phone call, 652. Good morning.
4: Yes, can I wish my mother-in-law, Deanne Bailey, a happy birthday today?
0: Absolutely. I'm going to let Lori write that because she has pretty handwriting. And what was the name one more time for us?
4: Deanne Bailey.
0: Deanne Bailey.
1: Make sure to call her back on our Swap Shop, and we'll get her registered for the birthday drawing as well.
0: Yeah. Hey, thank you so much, and have a great day.
1: Thank you.
4: You too. Bye-bye.
1: Got a call this morning, Chris. You was coming in the station. It was, I guess, from Lexington. Want to know what time y'all going to be doing the giveaways this morning. So anyway, there we're listening in Lexington.
0: Well, we like that.
2: Yeah.
0: Well, good deal.
1: Yep.
0: Wherever you are this morning, if you're local or if you're like our buddy Donnie, who always listens down in Bammer, or if you're somewhere in between, maybe you're on a cruise ship in the Mediterranean. I don't know where people are. We never know. That's the beauty of this thing. And wish you a good morning wherever you be.
1: You'll be getting into international.
0: 6:50. Yeah, we can do that because we'll take us up to the news time next.
1: Okay.
0: Yeah, that'll work.
1: I was thinking about Lori on this one. We're going to the Reds on Friday.
2: Mm-hmm. Yes.
1: And it's International Kissing Day. You know, they got the kiss cam up there.
2: Oh, okay.
1: Yeah.
2: I've heard of those.
1: International Kissing Day. But today's your day to International Kissing Day. Does that mean all nations everywhere, or you're supposed to kiss somebody from another country?
0: I wouldn't think too hard about that. as my wife tells me all the time, you big boy, you decide for yourself.
2: Yeah. Mm-hmm.
1: And then you got consequences.
0: Yeah, I was going to say, then you live for your, Mm-hmm.
1: Well, no, this is a day that a lot of people would love to celebrate. I'm sure it's National Fried Chicken Day.
2: Good stuff.
1: Yep.
0: Chicken fried.
1: Is anything any better than when your mama fried chicken back in the day?
2: It's pretty good.
0: You know, most people don't believe this story when I tell it. I did not have fried chicken. Did not eat a piece of fried chicken until my 16th birthday.
1: Oh, I can't believe that.
0: My mom never fried. She made some chicken. Like, she would take chicken breasts, like from Schwan's or whatever. My mom was a Schwan's cooker. Mm-hmm. Like, those came, like, in a frozen package, and she'd, like, throw those in the oven and bake them. But she never fried chicken in a skillet with Crisco or anything.
1: You didn't know what you was missing?
0: I never had fried chicken until I had fried chicken on my 16th birthday at what was Lee's Recipe in Glasgow, there on the hill.
2: Uh-huh.
0: Happy Valley. That was the first place I ever ate fried chicken.
1: So, what'd you think about it?
0: Oh, it was delicious.
2: Of course.
1: Like, Mama, what have you been doing to me?
0: Well, I don't want to say nothing about that because Mama fixed good stuff I can't find anywhere else either. But I guess from that, because maybe the first time, I preferred Lee's breading over
2: KFC.
0: Over KFC's.
2: Mm-hmm. It's a lot of people do.
0: A little harder to find Lee's these days, but I preferred the Lee's crispy chicken. So.
1: Yeah. My mom, like, in some ways, she would have everything ready, and when we come home from church, have fried chicken, chicken gravy, biscuits, hot biscuits, and butter.
0: I don't know, as a kid, I ever had chicken nuggets. I didn't, but matter of fact, when other kids would order chicken nuggets, I'm like, ew.
1: When did they start selling chicken nuggets?
0: I don't know. They had chicken nuggets in the Happy Meal as far back as I can remember.
1: Really?
0: But
2: long time.
0: I was a cheeseburger kid. Like, I eat a cheeseburger anytime, anywhere. So I own a cheeseburger.
1: All right, it's a Caribbean Community Day.
0: All right,
1: National Air Traffic Control Day. That's always a good day every day to have some air traffic controllers show up and do their job. And I know they've got a lot to do because so many other things go on, such as one of the planes. You all heard about this. Fireworks hit a plane coming in. I think that might have been a United Airlines, maybe jet. And
0: pilots report a lot of that kind of stuff. Pilot. It was an airline. It was a commercial flight.
1: Uh-huh.
0: Hit a drone here this last week, too, on an approach. Forgot what city that was in, but as you were mentioned, the commercial flight got hit by a firework.
1: Yeah. Then I saw, did y'all see the plane in the water? It was more of a private plane, I guess. And they got everybody out.
2: Okay.
0: Lori's like, I ain't flying again. All right, what else you got then?
1: National Hand Roll Day.
0: Hand roll.
1: Uh-huh. Hand roll.
2: Okay.
1: National Patio Umbrella Day.
0: Okay.
1: And then it's Virtual Hug a Virtual Assistant Day. Hug a virtual assistant day.
0: I don't know how to do that, and be quite honest with you, I ain't going to take the time to figure out how to do that. And
2: we got bigger problems.
0: Yeah. AI has been used, for a lot of things, maybe longer in some cases than we even realize for some stuff, but definitely, one of the things that is being utilized is sports for a lot of this stuff. Major League Baseball and the pitch challenge system this year. For the most part, I've been okay with everything I've seen. The Cubs game Saturday night in Chicago, the Cubs were playing St. Louis. And they had a fog delay. Never seen a fog delay before.
2: Okay.
0: But it rolled in. And you could not see from the center field camera as it looks down, the pitcher, the normal shot of a baseball game, the pitcher to the batter. You could not see the batter clearly. It was just a silhouette. And, they're out there throwing rockets at each other.
2: Oh.
0: Line drives and, like, the players get a little skittish, I can see. And so they eventually delayed the game due to fog. But anyway, what's kind of started the worst inning was a pitch challenge by the catcher. And AI could not, the system that they used could not, couldn't detect the pitch. Mm-hmm. And so then there was like, well, what do we do here? So the call, obviously, by the umpire was going to stand. But, it, you know, then there was like, that did that count as a challenge? And, you know, the umpires had to come together and talk about, you know, did that count? Is there one of their challenges? And they ended up not doing it. I don't know if the rules spelled out, but I found that, you know, it's one of those, there's always a circumstance in sports. I went through this with basketball. There's always something that's not specifically defined in the rule book. Some situation is going to happen. Something dumb's going to happen somewhere. And you've got to put two or three rules together and make the best decision you can at that moment. But somebody will probably go back and I didn't know that fog could interrupt this thing. And
1: so did they finish the game or did they have to wait till the next day?
0: They it was about another hour delay and it rolled out a little bit enough where they could get it finished. But yeah, it was foggy all weekend in Chicago. They played in fog Saturday night in the lights. And a lot of the, you know, it'd go up in the lights and it'd just be, oh, we don't know where the ball went. And then St. Louis was in the field and they were like, oh, we got to pause this game. Craig Counsell for the Cubs is over like, no, we can see. We got to play. Uh-uh, we're going to play. And, of course, they got the three outs, and the Cubs had to go back into the outfield, and Counsell comes out of the dugout. He's like, I don't think we can play now. It's time to pause the game.
1: Oh, man.
0: Like a true manager. Hey, we got to take the break, get to the newscast as we hit 7 o'clock here on your Monday ride into work from WLOC.

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7: And I'm Lori Hopkins. Mostly clear skies, 69 degrees.
1: 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Your Fox News update is next. 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
8: News. I'm Gianna Gelosi. Team USA plays Belgium tonight at the World Cup, and star player Flo Balogun can play after President Trump reportedly asked FIFA to give his controversial red card a second look.
9: Balogun has scored 3 of America's 10 goals at this World Cup and is its only player with more than one. But after being given a controversial red card in the round of 32, the rules said he would have to sit out the next game and that there was no way to appeal it. With 30 hours until the match against Belgium, though, FIFA announced that its judicial body was suspending the ban.
8: Fox's Greg Thompson, Belgium reportedly appealing accused killer Tyler Robinson, set to come face-to-face with Charlie Kirk's parents and widow in a Utah courtroom.
10: Prosecutors have said they plan to introduce forensic and video evidence, witness statements, autopsy findings, and alleged messages Robinson wrote his romantic partner. Kirk was killed last September at Utah Valley University.
8: Fox's Jessica Rosenthal, America's listening to Fox News.
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13: For Monday, it is July 6th, and from the Studio 101 News Desk, I'm Chris Jesse. Munfordville Elementary has a new principal. Will Compton was announced as the new hire last week. He comes from the Glasgow school system, serving as assistant principal most recently at Highland Elementary. He was also a math teacher at Red Cross Elementary and a math and science teacher at Lost River Elementary. Will Compton replaces Christina Boone as principal at Munfordville. Boone is moving to the position of director of pupil personnel and student support of Hart County Schools. Officials in Hardin County are investigating a weekend robbery in Cecilia. The Hardin County Sheriff's Department says a person was assaulted during the robbery and taken to Baptist Health Hardin. The incident happened just after 3 a.m. Saturday in the 5,000 block of Hardinsburg Road. Using a search warrant, deputies collected evidence at a residence believed to be connected to the case. No other details are available, but the Sheriff's Department asks anyone with relevant information on the case to contact their office at 270-765-5133. Not quite as hot this week. Scattered afternoon thunderstorm chances are also in the outlook. Details are coming up in a couple of minutes.
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13: A highway safety and mobility improvement project is scheduled to begin along US 31E, that's Lincoln Farm Road in Hodgenville, this week. The project area is between Kentucky 61, that's Greensburg Road, and Miller Road intersections. Paving, striping, and curb work will be taking place with a reconfigured centered turn lane layout to include a path for bikes and pedestrians. The improvement project features designated left turn lanes for Kentucky 61 and the main park entrance. The Abe Lincoln Elementary entrance is also being reconfigured to help relieve congestion and reduce conflicts. Motorists should pay close attention to signs, workers, and equipment when approaching and traveling through the work zone. Brief delays may be possible, and flaggers may be present to direct traffic. A contract for the $690,867 project was awarded in May. Work is expected to begin today and is scheduled to be complete before the upcoming school year begins. 60-year-old Demetria Gosnell of Glasgow passed away on Friday at Glenview Health and Rehabilitation Center. A funeral service is scheduled for 11 Tuesday morning at Hatcher and Sadler Funeral Home. Burial will follow in Poplar Log Cemetery. Visitation is from 4 until 8 this evening and until service time on Tuesday at Hatcher and Sadler Funeral Home. 70-year-old Elton Ewing Fancher of Savoy passed away Friday at his home. Cremation was chosen and a private service will be held under the direction of Jesse Wilson Funeral Home. 83-year-old Virginia, known as Faye Walker of Glasgow, passed away Thursday at TriStar Skyline Medical Center in Nashville. A funeral service is scheduled for 2 Tuesday afternoon at A.F. Crow & Son Funeral Home, and burial will follow in Glasgow Municipal Cemetery. Visitation is from 4 until 8 this evening and until service time Tuesday at A.F. Crow & Son Funeral Home. 95-year-old Stella Stazel of Munfordville passed away Friday at her granddaughter's home in Munfordville. She was a member of Little Flock Baptist Church, and a funeral service is scheduled for 2 this afternoon at Seago Funeral Home with burial to follow in Little Flock Cemetery. Visitation is from 10 until service time today at Seago Funeral Home. 49-year-old Keith Allen Glass of Munfordville passed away Thursday at Jewish Hospital in Louisville. He was a member of Nolan United Baptist Church. And a funeral service is scheduled for 11 this morning at Brooks Funeral Home. Burial will follow in Munfordville Municipal Cemetery. Visitation is from 8 a.m. until service time today at Brooks Funeral Home. 80-year-old James is scheduled for 11 this morning at Brooks Funeral Home. Burial will follow in Munfordville Municipal Cemetery. Visitation is from 8 a.m. until service time today at Brooks Funeral Home. 80-year-old James Terry Garrett of Edmonton.

0: Roberts of Bonnieville passed away Wednesday at the Medical Center in Bowling Green. He was a member of Coral Ridge Baptist Church in Fairdale and was a U.S. Navy veteran. A funeral service is scheduled for noon Thursday at Brooks Funeral Home. Burial will be in Our Place Cemetery near Bonnieville. Visitation is from noon until 8 p.m. on Wednesday and from 9 a.m. until service time on Thursday at Brooks Funeral Home. 60-year-old Patty Jane Irvin Stalkup of Edmonton passed away Wednesday at her daughter's residence. She was a member of Pennix Chapel United Baptist Church. And a funeral service is scheduled for 1 this afternoon at Jesse Wilson Funeral Home. Burial will follow in Sulphur Springs Cemetery, and visitation is from 10 until service time today at Jesse Wilson Funeral Home. Lori Houghtons is in the Studio 101 Radar Lab.
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1: A 30% chance of afternoon showers today. We'll see a high of 86 and some patchy fog overnight. Mostly clear skies, low around 70. Tuesday calls for a 60% chance of showers and a high near 86. And for Tuesday night, we'll see a 30% chance of showers and thunderstorms, low near 69. Wednesday, 40% chance of thunderstorms with highs in the upper 80s. And then on Thursday, a 60% chance of showers and thunderstorms, highs reaching into the upper 80s, and we'll also see a 70% chance of showers and thunderstorms for Friday and a high in the upper 80s. And currently we have mostly clear skies. We're at 69 degrees. 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
6: New week, new sports, Kentucky. How are you? It's back to work. I'm Scott Fitzgerald. Let's take a look at sports, starting with baseball. The Reds snapped their skid with a 3-2 win over the Orioles yesterday. They get a gritty outing from Nick Lodolo, earning his first win since May, allowing just one earned run over six innings. They'll take on the Phillies. Starting tomorrow night, Andrew Abbott will take the hill for the Reds. Western Kentucky is well represented heading into the 2026 college football season. 12 Hilltoppers earning Athlon preseason all-conference honors, led by wide receiver Katie Hutchinson and safety Jalen Lewis. Open the season November 5th at Nevada. Meanwhile, Eastern Kentucky adding a familiar face to its coaching staff, hiring former Kentucky assistant Frank Bufano. He will serve as inside linebackers coach. He spent the last six seasons coaching the Wildcats safeties. And the Pidge Team USA battles Belgium tonight in the round of 16 from the World Cup. Locally, Lexington SC is in a good mood today. They get a statement 4-1 win over conference-leading Tampa Bay. Meanwhile, Lou City edged out Hartford 1-0. The two will meet Saturday night in Louisville at Lynn Family Stadium as part of the Commonwealth Cup. Have a great Monday. I'm Scott Fitzgerald.
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1: In the morning.
0: I'll tell you what I didn't hear this year with 4th of July, and maybe it's just because we don't watch, some of us probably don't watch actual television like we used to. We've mentioned a number of times here, different things. We watch YouTube or Hulu or Netflix or whatever, and a lot of times we just don't watch broadcast television, you know, punch up a TV station on the, like we used to. Uh-huh. We just don't. But I miss the Christmas in July sale. Mm. Going on now at Haverty's Furniture.
1: Yep.
0: I put in another name that's not around here as to not give anybody any free plugs, but you know what I'm saying. The big furniture stores would do that. You know, some of the bigger car dealerships that used to advertise everywhere. Is Martin still in business? Is it still Martin in Bowling Green?
11: Not sure.
1: I think so.
0: They used to be the king of advertising.
1: Martin Kia?
0: There was Martin Dodge, Kia, Jeep. Martin, Kia, Dodge, Jeep, Durango. You got out of Cadillac. It was Martin everything.
11: I'm not sure. I think Gary Force has taken over the Kia dealership down there.
0: Either way, you know, Martin used to do that all the time. Martin, 4th of July, blowout. Do you have a job? Do you have $1 in your pocket? You can get approved today.
1: Today.
11: Yeah, not tomorrow.
1: That's right.
11: But you're going to have to stay all day, get there early.
0: We've got fireworks for you because you'll be here at dark.
1: Yes, I was when I got my car. It was dark when we got done. Mm. Why does that have to be such a hassle?
0: P1J says they're stealerships.
11: They want to wear you out, Lori.
1: I think you're right, P1J.
0: Stealerships? Ooh, harsh.
11: They want to wear you out.
1: When anyway. Drink coffee, stay awake.
0: Well, they'll give you some free coffee.
1: Oh, yeah.
0: They'll probably give you a donut, too.
11: Uh-huh.
0: Here comes out, and we got the donut being ready to go.
1: She's going to want more than one.
0: She's going to be fine as long as it doesn't run out. She'll be all right. Now, you know.
1: Better keep it going.
0: But I do miss those sales, you know. I was trying to think, Watson's, or I guess it was Watson's. I don't know if it's still Watson's now, but, you know, the pool place. You can get an in-ground pool this July 4th. You know.
11: If you dig it yourself.
0: Yeah, for $4.99.
1: Yeah.
0: What? No.
11: Here's your answer. The dealership still is open, but it's no longer owned by Martin Management Group. It was acquired by the Don Franklin Group and is now named Don Franklin Bowling Green Kia.
0: Holy cow.
1: Okay.
11: I didn't think so. And
0: Martin,
11: I'm not so sure, but then something happened, maybe, to Mr. Martin.
0: I don't know. Martin was all, I mean, it wasn't just here. It was, there were several states that the Martin dealerships were all, you know, entrenched in. But
11: well, Morgan and Morgan's in every state, I think, now. And other nations, too.
1: Okay. They're everywhere. For the people.
11: Oh, yes, absolutely. They pick their suits, though.
0: Do they?
1: Yeah.
11: And they turn some away.
0: One of the funniest things, you know, and it's true, it's not really, you know, the reality of it is sad, but the truth of the matter beforehand was real. I saw so many memes, and people were sharing this one, too, over the weekend. This is the last weekend somebody will have all 10 digits.
1: Somebody will have all 10 digits?
0: Yeah, all 10.
1: Oh, yeah.
0: Mm-hmm. And sure enough, I did see in my feed yesterday, you know.
1: Somebody lost one?
0: Man loses his finger in firecracker incident. You know, like, ooh. Who wants to hold a fire? Like, are you, like, just. And I've seen people do it.
1: Was this man under 30? Possibly.
0: No, I don't think so. And then I did see where a kid lost most of their hand this week. And with a red right was they tried to launch one of those things from their hand. Yeah. And it exploded there. Instead of flying off, it actually went off in their hand. And
1: bless its heart.
0: But, like, as a parent, I don't. Like, I was even leery letting my daughter, when she was younger, like, hold a sparkler.
1: Yeah.
0: Because those things get hot, and I've seen them, you know, the ends of them kind of fall off with the molten lava, and, you know, if that falls off on your toe, it burns. It's not going to kill you, but, I mean, it burns, and it's not healthy.
11: Wonder if any old boy went out in the middle of the field, and his family's watching way back, and he's got all of his fireworks in a bucket. And he walks away from the bucket and lights one. I wonder if that happened anywhere, that what he lit went into the bucket and set the whole mess off.
0: I did see, this was on Channel 13, so I think it was maybe Hopkins. It was somewhere in their viewing area over in Western Kentucky. Somebody, I don't know how it happened, but their whole, all the fireworks in the back of their SUV had gotten set off in their SUV. It burned away. It got on fire and it burned. It just burned the SUV.
1: It burned. Okay.
0: Like,
11: everybody got out safe.
0: I don't think there was anybody in it, or maybe I don't know the circumstance of it, but I mean, like, and there's always some news story. Like, what was it, a couple years ago, where that huge firework tent went off in whatever state it was? I mean, like, it killed a few people in that one.
11: Yeah.
0: Like, just. Can't imagine the whole firework tent just going off at one time.
1: That'd be bad.
0: But we chalk that up to the price of doing business on 4th of July. I mean, literally. I mean, like, I don't mean that in a funny way. We chalk that up in this country for rules and regulations. We say, okay, the stupid stuff that happens for the 4th of July is worth the celebrations and whatever benefits comes with it. Patriotism, economics, all this. Mm-hmm. You're balancing it, right? Here's the negative, here's the positive. And we go, okay, it's more positive than negative. It's worth it. I mean, we do that with a lot of things in life.
1: We do.
11: Unless we knew it came down to our own family.
0: Well, absolutely. And that's just where I was going to go. And that always, like, you can always look at that on the outside looking in and go, huh. Well, I tell you what I'd never done. You know, what I would have done.
1: Yeah.
0: Until you're in that situation, then...
1: Things are different.
0: Mm-hmm. A little hard to be judgmental when you or somebody you know in that situation. But I saw some... There's a weather guy who... A lot of you probably know this guy. He's got his own weather blog out now. I'm not going to identify it, but if you know, you know. If you don't, then my point still will get across. You know, he does his weather stuff, and... this is a guy who has an official site, so don't anybody go jumping to conclusions that I'm harping on any one person, but this is a site, runs a site. So he had a PSA over the weekend, and he's like, you know, First of all, I don't know. Think you realize what a public service announcement is. Us being in radio, we realize what those are. This is more like my public opinion announcement.
1: Oh, okay.
0: So it wasn't a PSA.
1: Uh-huh. POA.
0: POA. And those are different, by the way. But anyway, his public opinion announcement that was labeled as a PSA was like, we know there are ordinances in place for fireworks past whatever. Please don't be the Karen that calls police and asks them to come out and shut down a fireworks display. I've got two babies, too, and dogs, too. I realize what it's like, but let's just all be good neighbors and don't bother, don't bog down 911 and call police officers with frivolous stuff like this. Mm-hmm. I'm like, you arrogant person. If there are ordinances put in place by city councils and mayors or judge executives or state, whatever, if there are ordinances in place, they're in place for a reason. Yeah. And who are you to call anybody out and say, don't call police about someone not breaking an ordinance?
1: Mm-hmm.
11: Well, maybe okay. It's going to be him that's going to be doing it.
0: Maybe so.
1: Could be.
0: And, like, I'm all about using, like, it's like the same theory with speeding. Cops are going to pull everybody over going 1 mile over the speed limit. I get that. They have to be judicious in their application of that. But if somebody is truly being a nuisance and you feel like you need to call police to stop that going on, that's your right as a citizen to do it.
1: Yeah.
0: No matter how upset somebody gets at you, especially if it is an ordinance that's in place.
12: Uh-huh.
0: And, like, again, I'm not telling everybody, you know, to be on the... Don't be a grumpy guy on your stopwatch when you're out in your front yard. But if it's 3 hours past when they're supposed to be setting fireworks off in a town,
1: yeah,
0: and you are trying to go to bed and you've got kids or your dogs are a wreck and you've went past the window where you've legally had your opportunity to, and you feel like you need to call police, call them.
1: Mm-hmm.
0: You're not being a Karen. You're being a good citizen, in my opinion.
11: Pets are the worst.
0: Yeah.
11: I heard a guy yesterday talking about that they didn't find their dog till, I don't know, it was several days.
0: Yeah, and you see that PSA, yeah, too, where 4th of July is where most,
11: yeah,
0: lost, more pets are lost or missing.
11: They run away?
1: Oh, yeah.
0: Yeah, and they're legitimately afraid of that stuff. So, but, like, again, I'm not going to be a rat or a snitch, but if it's being persistent enough where, all right, I've let you have your fun, and you're way over your fun. I have no problem with anybody calling police to stop that. But I just thought it was really arrogant of that person who has a weather blog who has, you know, okay, that's your avenue. We'll stay in it.
1: Mm-hmm.
0: You're telling me not to call 911 for somebody breaking an ordinance?
1: Right.
0: Mind your own. I don't know. It rubbed me the wrong way. Nobody likes a snitch. Now, hey, there's a difference between being a snitch and, like, I'm not out there with a stopwatch or my clock looking at the exact second, waiting for it to roll over and going, oh, you're done. But if, like, I've given you 2 extra hours and it's 1 or 2 in the morning, fireworks supposed to be over by 10, like, look, come on.
1: Yeah.
0: And before I call police, I'm probably going to go down there, and not with an angry attitude. I'm probably going to go down there and go, like, hey, man, how are you? Yeah, good night, wasn't it?
1: Mm-hmm.
0: Yeah, it's like
1: over.
0: It's like 1, right? You know, they just put an ordinance in. It's supposed to be done by 10. I just thought I'd remind you.
1: I got a baby trying to sleep.
0: Well, and I might get knocked in the head, too.
1: Yeah.
0: You know, I don't know. He might remind me of some things. But I'm probably going to try to handle it that way before I call police. But,
1: mm-hmm,
0: again, I'm not going to do that. Snitches get stitches and win. Snitches get... I got to untie my tongue.
1: Here we go.
0: Snitches get stitches and wind up in ditches.
1: Yep.
0: I've never heard that.
1: Yeah, you got to be careful.
0: Uh-huh. Lori ain't calling police either. Are you calling police? All right, 3 out. It's 1 in the morning. Your neighbors are just, I mean, ruthless.
1: They're booming, booming, booming.
0: Your dog's shaking. Your grandbabies
11: Lori's
0: are
11: probably
0: crying
11: still up
0: still.
11: With them.
0: You're crying. Your babies are crying. Grandbabies are crying.
1: Yeah, I don't know. That's a tough one because I might not go to them. I probably would call, you know, like 911 or whatever, call, report it or whatever before I would go to them,
0: mm-hmm,
1: and say something because you don't never know about people.
0: Yeah, you're right.
1: Yeah.
0: But that's what I said. If it's a neighbor and if I'm in a town, I think I'd know maybe at least who they are. I think I'd. I try to have the civility to try to be a good neighbor.
11: So y'all both are opposites. you're going to take matters into your own hands. She's going to leave it in the law's hands and just report it to the law.
1: Yeah.
0: Yeah, well, I mean, and it's the same thing. Like, you, like, here's my danger, and that's road rage. And I don't get road rage, but, like, even trying to say something to somebody, because I've done this before. I've pulled into, like, a gas station behind somebody who did something stupid trying to turn in or whatever, you know, before.
11: Yeah, you need to breathe about a dozen times before you get out of the car.
0: But even just saying, you know, I did it at Dairy Queen one time. Somebody got off the interstate in front of me, and I didn't know they were getting off in Munfordville. I was getting off there anyway, but they pulled into Dairy Queen, and I was going to Dairy Queen to get a Blizzard.
1: Oh, okay.
0: And I was like, this is not happening. Don't tempt me with this, you know?
1: Mm-hmm.
0: But they got out, and I said, you know, man, why don't you think a little bit more carefully as you're driving? It's a big responsibility, and, I mean, you about got me killed when you zoomed around that truck and cut the trucker off, and he pinned me up against a wall. You know, like, I wouldn't be mean. I just, yeah. Like, hey, you did something. Here's what had happened. Like, you probably don't realize what your actions, how they affected someone else on the road. Again, I wasn't smart, wasn't mean, didn't use four-letter words. But, like, in retrospect, I realize, man, you never know who's a firecracker or a cannon in that situation, too. So
1: you got to be careful with that, Chris.
0: I know. Phone call. Good morning.
12: Well, I don't know, it's probably 3 or 4 weeks ago, I've come in through Munfordville. And the older I get, the slower I drive. But apparently I wasn't driving fast enough that day. So from the red light at the courthouse to the red light at McDonald's, he's on my bumper, blowing the horn. I'm thinking, dude, if you won't go around, use the passing lane.
0: Yeah.
1: Yep.
12: Just kept at it, kept riding it. And I brake checked him once real hard. I said, oh, you're in me.
1: Yep.
12: We get up to the red light at McDonald's. I pull up to make eye contact with him. They pull up a little more, and it made me even. And knowing the person I am, I put my vehicle in park. I get out and walk around behind my vehicle. That way he didn't see me coming. Then he seen me coming up, walking beside his vehicle. He runs the red light, goes, gets on the interstate.
1: Ooh.
12: And I'm thinking that's the best possible outcome for this scenario.
0: For that scenario?
1: All right.
0: Oh, my.
1: All right.
12: But I never would have dreamed in my life some idiot, you know, because for years it's 25 miles an hour through here.
0: Yeah.
12: And Dwayne probably verified it was 25 here right in town and 35 on the outskirts. Now it's 45 all the way through, correct?
0: Yeah, it's 45 right now,
12: yeah. And I'm running 30 miles an hour through here now. Well, yeah. I mean, what's everybody's hurry?
1: Yeah.
12: Well, I'm going, give yourself time to get there. Don't wait for the last minute.
0: I'm like everybody else. I get frustrated with time if you're running late and all that, but I don't, it's the bonehead stuff that gets me. Like, if you're, Lori, let me ask you this, caller. So, light turns green, or someone between you and the stop bar, you know, somebody's in front of you at the red light. It turns green. They've been there 2, 3, 4, 5. When are you gonna tap your horn? Are you gonna lay down on your horn? What are you gonna do in that situation?
12: I tap it every once in a while. I mean, and most of the time, if you'll really look, their head is down.
0: Yeah.
12: So you know what they're doing.
0: Sure.
11: I've done that before, and actually, when the light turns, you know, yellow, then they shoot through, and then you're left to stay to the next light.
0: Yeah, that.
12: Well, depends on how mad I am.
0: Yeah.
1: Yeah.
0: But I'm the same way. I'll give just a quick tap, not something to lay down on it, but dude, and
12: laying on the horn behind me, I'm going, and I'm using some colorful metaphors. And anyway, it just, I can't fathom.
0: Yeah.
12: You know, why people, and, you know, they, where was it? It was on that road rage.
0: Yeah.
12: This guy tried to run a police officer in his home.
1: Ooh.
12: You know, and it's like, what's your, I'm thinking, what's this guy's problem? Yeah. You know, and he did get him a little bit.
0: Yeah.
12: And he goes in the house and gets his badge and his gun, holds it up like, and then he here he come at him with that Jeep. Well, he unloaded that 9mm at that vehicle, and I would have too.
0: Yeah. Yeah.
12: I'm going, what possesses people to do such things?
0: Yeah, the hurry aspect doesn't get on my nerves, but the, you know, to the point where I get mad, but.
12: I had an appointment the other day. I got there 45 minutes early, you know?
0: Yeah. Yeah.
12: But.
0: Yeah. Hey, man, appreciate the call. But, yeah. Lori, are you tapping on the at the red light in that scenario I was talking about? Somebody's there 4 or 5, 6 seconds. They haven't gone. Or I mean, what are you gonna tap? Or are you just waiting until they? What are you doing?
1: I'm aggravated if they've been in there 5 seconds and they ain't moved, you know.
11: Mm-hmm. Yeah, but are you going to tap or not?
1: My horn don't work in this situation. But if it did.
0: Well.
11: Oh, don't tell the law.
1: I guess I would after it done been 4 or 5 seconds.
0: Yeah. You
11: know? You're going to get stopped. You're going to get stopped. No,
0: but
11: no
0: even
11: horn.
0: But even in that situation, I mean, you're right. You do that to the wrong person and they could, just like Dwayne was, I mean, you just, man, you just don't know about. I mean, you're taking a bit of a risk at doing anything like that these days. And I'm going to. I mean, I ain't going to lie. I'm going to tap. And I think, you know, Mary Beth, when I'm driving and she's like, why are you worried about so many people on the road? I'm like, well, first of all, I deal with this stuff on a daily basis. And I see the senselessness of a lot mm-hmm. of it is senseless. Like, if somebody were just paying attention, it would alleviate all these problems.
1: Yeah.
0: Crashes included a lot of times. Like, it would just, but I get frustrated from the very fundamental aspect of driving's a responsibility. It's not something you do, it's not second thought or second nature. When you're behind the wheel of a, you know, 5,000 pound guided missile, really, you know, mm-hmm. you should be in charge of that thing. Like, top of mind awareness in charge of it. It's not a,
1: I understand.
0: It's not a lackadaisical responsibility. Thing that you're doing when you're driving, it's really serious. And just paying attention, would how many more people would be alive today,
1: right,
0: if just we paid attention? So I,
11: you just got to be careful, because you never know, and I don't mean no disrespect to this, mm-hmm. but you never know who's in that other car and what condition they are in.
0: Sure.
11: And you know, we see our local police stop vehicles almost every day with drugs and different situations that are going
0: Absolutely.
11: On, and
0: yeah.
11: they don't even know where they are.
0: Yeah.
11: So we've got to be careful ourselves and protect our families and not really get overreact.
0: Yeah. And, like, it's, where's your place as a citizen, like, in that whole
11: Well, I think you need to thing. Report the car.
0: Yeah. I'm not going to report them for sitting at the signal for 10
11: seconds. No, but I mean, I'm talking about erratic driving.
0: Right. But I am going to tap my horn lightly. I'm not going to lay down on it and act like a, you know, I'm not going to be rude about it. But I don't think it's even rude. If somebody is obviously not paying attention, you go boop, boop.
1: Yeah.
0: Just a little toot, toot.
11: Well,
0: I don't even think
11: Lori.
0: That's rude.
11: Lori don't have a horn, so you don't have to worry about her.
1: I just have to holler.
0: Yeah.
1: Hey,
0: let's go.
11: She's going to get stopped before she gets to the light.
0: And one of those things that, like, the more we go, y'all ain't going to like this, the more I love roundabouts. We were sitting at, I was down at, I guess it's Veterans and 90 here in Glasgow this weekend. Leaving church.
11: Uh-huh.
0: We're going to grab something to eat. And the theater, so we're going to turn left. We're at the theater going,
1: mm-hmm.
0: we're going south on Veterans. We're going to turn left, like you're going to go up the hill toward Walmart and all that. Not going to go straight. So anyway, that, like, turning movement there was, I guess it had just been green when I pulled up. And so it was going to have to cycle through. And I counted. I had time to count. There were 18 vehicles at this intersection, and nobody was going anywhere.
1: Nobody?
0: No, because, well, one of the phases of the lights was clear. And, like, that's just a product of the signals. They can't, I mean, it does what it does. It goes through a cycle, and it detects, and it gives a certain amount of time. And, I mean, it's just the thing. Signals are inefficient. They just are. And some work better than others at certain places and all that. But anyway, I was just like, man, if this were a roundabout, nobody would be sitting here. And then the light did turn green. For the opposite direction, because they were going to go first. Yep. I was still last in this whole cycle. One person eventually, I watched it turn green. Probably 4 seconds went by, three, mm-hmm. four, I counted.
1: Yeah.
0: One person went, and then there were probably 10 car lengths before the next person went.
13: I know.
0: And then there were probably six or seven before that. Like, I'm like, And then, but that whole time, because there was somebody sitting on that stop bar, guess what it was doing? It was adding more time to that cycle of the light, because that's how those things are programmed. And I'm like, if you all had just gone.
1: Yeah.
0: Like, this would be so much. And I consider, like, that even. Like, you're not driving. You're just sitting at a signal. You're just sitting there. But a lot of people are on their phones when they're just sitting there.
1: It's going to be a few minutes.
0: Well, I ain't hurting nothing or nobody. I don't do it. I think it's inconsiderate to other drivers. Like,
1: yeah.
0: At those.
13: Let's call this segment Monday Morning Rage.
0: Well, we're not raging. We're talking.
1: Obey the rules.
0: Yeah, just, you know, do the thing. But makes me like roundabouts more because they move on. They move on. 7:45 is the time. We'll take the break. We'll come back. We'll get our birthday list one more time.
13: Let's give something away, too.
0: We'll give something away?
13: Yeah.
0: All right. Well, we'll do that. Our birthday list, if you want to add to it, add an anniversary, 786-4400. Lori's got her entertainment. Dwayne's got her entertainment history list right after Lori has a forecast.
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20: 92. Like an oven inside.
21: Well, as Mark Twain said, everybody complains about the weather, but nobody does anything about it.
20: He say that?
21: Mm-hmm.
20: I thought Calvin Coolidge said that.
21: No, Floyd. Calvin Coolidge didn't say that.
20: What'd Calvin Coolidge say?
21: I don't know.
20: You sure Mark Twain didn't get that from Calvin Coolidge?
21: No, Floyd. Mark Twain lived before Calvin Coolidge.
20: Oh, yeah, we couldn't have got him from now. But it's hot. Oh.
3: Studio 101. Laugh it up. Laughs on break.
1: 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And today we'll see a 30% chance of afternoon showers and thunderstorms and a high near 86. Overnight patchy fog, mostly clear skies, low around 70. Tuesday calls for a 60% chance of thunderstorms, high of 86. And then for Wednesday, looks like we'll see a 40% chance of showers and thunderstorms and highs in the upper 80s. And currently, we do have 71 degrees and clear skies.
0: Thank you, Ms. Lori. Thank you. All right, at 7:49, what's on our history lesson for today for entertainment?
11: First year mentioned was 1965. On that day, Jackie Wilson released Higher and Higher.

0: somebody else's version of this song here not too long ago on their birthday or their day or something.
1: Was that Aretha Franklin?
0: I don't think it was Aretha that did. Maybe it was. There's a lady that...
2: Rita Coolidge.
0: Rita, there you go.
1: Okay.
0: Yeah, all right. Yeah, this was a hit by two or three people back in the day. All right.
1: 1971, Louis Armstrong died of a heart attack in his sleep in Corona, Queens, New York, a month shy of his 70th birthday.

0: Here's what you can put on your car. It'll tone your road rage down just a notch or two, man.
1: Yeah, that would be nice.
0: Mm-hmm.
2: Yeah.
0: Might make you set at that light a little bit. We had a caller during the break called us. He said he was sitting at the same signal I was describing earlier. He was a different spot, but either way, he was describing a left turn. Said there was a car in front of him. He was next. There was a vehicle behind him. The driver in the vehicle behind him gets out, walks past his car to the vehicle in front of him, and proceeds to tell that driver to, I guess, pull up or get closer to the what's called the stop bar, that white strip there that you're supposed to pull up to, because the signal won't change if you're not there.
1: Yeah.
0: And the caller asked, what do you think about that? And I said, I wouldn't have done it there because that's intersections.
2: Yeah.
0: Intersection's busy. And I don't know what time of day it was or whatever. I'd have been a little leery to get out of my car there, is what I'm saying, you know, without being a police officer or something. But I have done that here in Horse Cave, I told him, where on 218, that signal will sit there all day if you don't pull up to the sensor. Or if you've pulled past the sensor, either way, it will not change. And there was somebody behind me. I could not back up to turn on the side street. I would, you know, get on the side street and just go on down, make my way on. But couldn't back up, couldn't go forward. And this lady was sitting there. I'm like, I didn't want to honk at her because she wouldn't have known what that meant.
1: Yeah. No.
0: So I did. I got out. And I mean, it was like 5 a.m. It was coming to work here.
1: Yeah.
0: And I said, hey, if you pull up just a little bit, that sensor can tell your car's here and the light will change. She said, oh, okay, thank you. And she did, and it changed, and we went
2: on.
0: Okay. So, I don't know. Hey, phone call, good morning.
3: Good morning, how y'all doing?
0: All right.
1: All right.
0: Hey,
1: good.
0: How are you?
3: Well, I just won't take much of your time. I just wanted to call in and thank everybody that prayed for me last week, and I really appreciate it. It meant a lot to me.
0: Well, we're glad you're
1: glad to hear from you.
0: Glad you're doing well on the flip side, and continued best prayers to you, brother.
3: All right. Alrighty. Appreciate it.
2: Absolutely.
1: We love you.
2: All right, 1974, Rock the Boat by the Hughes Corporation became the first disco song to top the 100 chart.
0: Do we really call this disco?
2: I didn't.
0: I get why they call it that, but I wouldn't really call it hardcore disco.
1: Well, no. No.
2: What would you call this next one?
0: All right.
2: 1979, Van McCoy, known for his 1975 disco hit, The Hustle, died of a heart attack at the age of 39.
0: I guess this fits the...
2: Is a disco hit?
0: I mean, it fits the image of the mirror ball and the...
1: Yeah, it does.
0: And the... Squared off, light lit up dance floor. I mean, I guess it fits the mold a little bit too. But I guess we judge everything disco wise by the Saturday Night Fever.
2: Like, so, are you going to play this song at a birthday party?
0: Probably not. There aren't too many people that are going to know how to. There's an actual dance for The Hustle, right?
1: The Hustle.
0: I'm thinking.
1: I think so.
0: It's got the. Do the hustle. One of those, you know, at that time, there were several instrumental songs that made hits back in those days. I mean, obviously, Green Onions is one of the biggest ones to ever, I guess, popularly be known. And I guess this one technically isn't an instrumental because they say, do the hustle a couple of times in it, but there's no real words to it. Are there any other instrumentals you can think of that were big?
2: Yeah.
0: Chariots of Fire was a big hit.
2: Back in my day, when I first started radio, Hugh Mays Aquila, Grazing in the Grass.
0: I don't remember those.
1: I don't either.
2: That was actually my theme song coming on.
0: Mm-hmm. Hmm. But no words.
2: No words.
0: Yeah. Nice. Just a few of those back in those days. All right.
2: Yeah. Well, and the final note was a sad note. 2020. 6 years ago today, Charlie Daniels died on this day at the age of 83 after suffering a stroke.
0: Lori played it safe. She didn't know which version of Devil Went Down to Georgia she was pulling out here.
1: I was looking for Woolly Swamp, but I couldn't find it.
0: Legend of Woolly Swamp.
1: Legend of Woolly Swamp.

0: There's a lot of country stars over the years that have had the image of being true big patriots. Anthem type patriot guy. And Aaron Tippin, Lee Greenwood.
1: Oh, yeah.
0: Toby Keith, for what that's worth, a lot of the songs. But I think Charlie Daniels comes to mind before any, as the biggest one of all of those.
1: Yeah. He's like. Very American.
0: Yeah. Simple Man, my favorite Charlie Daniels song.
1: Simple Man?
0: Yeah. Watch where you're going. Remember where you've been. That's the way you see it. I'm a simple man. All right, birthdays one more time here. Y'all got a contest ready real quick? We can do something with
1: it? I got one.
2: You
1: got
2: to look at it.
0: All right, we're going to do that right here, right after I get done with birthdays, so get ready to win. Katie Poindexter, happy birthday. Virginia Lewis, Jessica Nunn, Chip Wilcoxon, Kenny Eisenberg, Rachel Doty, Jerry Gibbons, Lori Wells, Kathy Trulock, Abby Reinhardt, and Deanne Bailey. Happy birthday to all you folks, and if you've got another birthday or an anniversary we missed here, call us up, 786-4400. We'll add it to it. All right. What are we giving away? You want to do a pick the prize? What do you want to do?
1: What are you giving away, Dwayne?
3: I say pick the prize.
0: Pick the prize this morning. All right, here's what we got. Beach Bend tickets. We got Grand Ole Opry tickets. We've got a four-pack of Cincinnati Reds tickets. You can go see a Bowling Green Hot Rods game. We've got Barn Lot Theater tickets, and we have Kentucky Railway Museum tickets. Those are all up for grabs. Two of them, you get a pair, except for Reds. You can get four of those if that's what you want. What are we doing, Lori?
1: We are going to do Sounds Like.
0: Sounds Like.
1: Sounds Like.
0: Lori's going to give you a word. The answers to her questions are going to sound like...
1: horn.
0: Sounds like horn this morning.
1: Horn.
0: So every answer to Lori's question is going to sound like horn. If you want to play along, 270-786-4400. We've got us a caller. Good morning. Who is this?
4: Michelle.
0: Hi, Michelle.
1: Hey.
0: You want to play along this morning?
4: Yeah.
0: All right. Lori's going to ask you some questions, and your answers are going to sound like horn. You understand?
4: Yeah.
0: All right, Lori.
1: All right. Here we go. When choosing between donuts and cake, I am...
4: torn.
1: That's right.
0: Sounds like horn. She's torn.
1: Torn.
0: I think Lori will choose the donut, honestly, but we'll go with it. All right. You're already a winner. Let's play for fun now.
1: All right. This vegetable grows on a stalk.
4: Corn.
1: Corn, correct.
0: She's two for two. Let's get one more here real quick.
1: All right. In 1967, I was...
4: born.
1: Yeah.
0: See, that makes Lori 71. I mean, 6 to 50.
1: Watch it, sucker.
0: Michelle, what's your last name?
4: Morgan.
0: Michelle Morgan. All right, I'm going to put you on the winner's list here. Which tickets do you want?
4: Beach Bend.
0: Michelle Morgan's going to Beach Bend. We'll have these for you here waiting, okay?
2: Congratulations.
4: Okay, thank you.
0: Hey, thank you.
1: Thanks for playing.
3: Turn it up, Chris. Turn up over here.
0: Oh, we got this one going on.
1: Dwayne's got something.
0: This was your theme?
1: Grazing in the grass.
0: Yeah. What would have been your, what would you have said to your intro? I mean, what would you have been like? This is a WLOC.
2: Good afternoon, folks. It's 4 o'clock, and I'm going to be around until midnight tonight playing your greatest hits. We're going to open up the request line. It's going to be open all 8 hours. Dial us up. We'll play your favorite songs.
1: Yeah.
2: Three Dog Night, Joy to the World, whatever you want to hear, you'll hear it here.
0: Was it 524-4800?
2: No, it's 524-4400.
0: 44, was it?
2: Yes.
1: Okay.
0: I don't remember that.
2: Yeah, it was.
0: Was the Snow Watch like 4801 or something like that? Or 45? I don't know.
2: Something like that.
0: Okay. That's the one I called.
2: You don't remember this one?
0: It's familiar. Yeah. But I'm trying to picture Dwayne doing 8 hours of a... man, it's... 8 hours of playing one record after another is a long, long time.
2: It is, and you can't leave.
1: Can't leave. Pack a lunch.
0: Pack a lunch.
2: You don't have time to even eat if you brought it.
0: Gee, I didn't know they had a porta potty in the studio.
1: You might need that too.
0: You're gonna need a... All right, hey folks, it's news time. That's coming up here at 8. Swap Shop next hour. It's birthday week on Swap Shop. And congratulations to Michelle Morgan. Michelle's going to Beach Bend. You got her info?
1: Oh.
0: You're good for her?
1: Yes, sir.
0: We'll get that taken care of. Just want to make sure we don't forget. All right, 8 o'clock, everybody. Have a good one. We'll see you tomorrow.
5: Free parking? Yeah, right.
6: Dad, I got a drink.
5: Whoa, whoa, whoa. What?
6: Sunscreen's free, too.
5: Yeah, right.
6: This was the best day ever.
5: Yeah, you're right.
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13: News, I'm CJ Pop. The funeral procession today in Tehran for Iran's former hardline religious leader killed on the first day of Operation Epic Fury. Israel's Prime Minister Benjamin Netanyahu earlier on Fox and Friends describes what some are chanting.
14: They were shouting, death to Trump, death to me, of course, but death to Trump, we have to kill Trump, death to America.
13: And that funeral continues until Thursday. Right now, U.S. soccer star Flo Balogun can play tonight versus Belgium, the elimination game in Seattle. But
15: the Belgian Soccer Federation formally wrote to FIFA to appeal the matter, and the right to appeal was granted.
13: That's Fox's Jay Berman reporting. Balogun received a controversial red card in the last game, meaning he was originally banned for tonight. He could be banned again if Belgium wins the appeal. The game is on Fox at 8 p.m. Eastern. 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
0: For Monday, it is July 6th, and from the Studio 101 News Desk, I'm Chris Jesse. Munfordville Elementary has a new principal. Will Compton was announced as the new hire last week. He comes from the Glasgow school system, serving as assistant principal most recently at Highland Elementary. He was also a math teacher at Red Cross Elementary and a math and science teacher at Lost River Elementary. Will Compton replaces Christina Boone as principal at Munfordville. Boone is moving to the position of Director of Pupil Personnel and Student Support of Hart County Schools. Officials in Hardin County are investigating a weekend robbery in Cecilia. The Hardin County Sheriff's Department says a person was assaulted during the robbery and taken to Baptist Health Hardin. The incident happened just after 3 a.m. Saturday in the 5,000 block of Hardinsburg Road. Using a search warrant, deputies collected evidence at a residence believed to be connected to the case. No other details are available, but the Sheriff's Department asks anyone with relevant information on the case to contact their office at 270-765-5133. A highway safety and mobility improvement project is scheduled to begin along US 31E, that's Lincoln Farm Road in Hodgenville this week. The project area is between Kentucky 61, that's Greensburg Road, and Miller Road intersections. Paving, striping, and curb work will be taking place with a reconfigured center turn lane layout to include a path for bikes and pedestrians. The improvement project features designated left turn lanes for Kentucky 61 and the main park entrance. The Abe Lincoln Elementary entrance is also being reconfigured to help relieve congestion and reduce conflicts. Motorists should pay close attention to signs, workers, and equipment when approaching and traveling through the work zone. Brief delays may be possible, and flaggers may be present to direct traffic. A contract for the $690,867 project was awarded in May. Work is expected to begin today and is scheduled to be complete before the upcoming school year begins. Well, the Reds posted a 3-2 victory Sunday to salvage that final game of the weekend series with the Orioles. The Reds are off today before hosting the Phillies for a 3-game set. And that begins Tuesday night right here on WLOC Sports. Not quite as hot this week. Scattered afternoon thunderstorm chances are also in the outlook. Details are coming up in a couple of minutes.
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0: About a 30% chance of afternoon thunderstorms today. 86 for the high, and then some patchy fog again tonight. Otherwise, mostly clear skies and about 70 for the low. A 60% chance of thunderstorms on Tuesday with a high again tomorrow around 86. And then on Tuesday night, a 30% chance of showers and thunderstorms, an overnight low of about 69. On Wednesday, a 40% chance of high in the upper 80s. Thursday and Friday, about a 60 to 70% chance of rain and thunderstorms as we finish out the work week. Daytime highs Thursday and Friday, also in the mid to upper 80s. 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
10: Nine-year-old Keith Allen Glass of Mumfordville passed away Thursday at Jewish Hospital in Louisville. He was a member of the Nolan United Baptist Church. Survivors include his father, Ronnie Glass of Mumfordville, his mother, Dixie Rucker Woodrum of Mumfordville, four children, Jacob Burden and Chase Glass, both of Mumfordville, Mallory Glass and Nixon Glass, both of Indiana. Siblings, Chastity Glass of Bowling Green, Scott Richard Glass of Mumfordville,

0: Three brothers, Michael Urban and Marty Urban, both of Edmonton, and Tony Urban of Glasgow. A sister, Debbie Hogard of Edmonton. Funeral services for Patty Jane Urban Stalkup will be held at 1 o'clock this afternoon at the Jesse Wilson Funeral Home, burial to follow in the Sulphur Springs Cemetery. Visitation is in progress. 95-year-old Stella Stasel of Mumfordville passed away Friday at her granddaughter's home in Mumfordville. She was a member of the Little Flock Baptist Church. She was preceded in death by her husband, Cecil Stasel, her children, Carolyn Burleson, Arnold Stasel, Harold Stasel, and Virginia Button, three grandchildren, brothers Richard Sweet and Melvin Sweet, sisters Dolores Jean Jaggers, Wilma Alvey, and Janetta Johnson Webb. Survivors include her children, Barbara Childress, Ruby Horton, Janet Overstreet, and John Stasel. Funeral services for Stella Stasel will be held at 2 p.m. this afternoon in the Chapel of the Seago Funeral Home, burial to follow in the Little Flock Cemetery. Visitation is in progress. 60-year-old Demetria Gosnell of Glasgow passed away Friday at Glenview Health and Rehab Center. Survivors include her boyfriend, Ed Wilson, one brother, Alan Gosnell, four sisters, Penny Gosnell Hart, Vera Gosnell Allow, Max Helen Prophet, and Kathy Kingry. Funeral services for Demetria Gosnell will be held at 11 a.m. Tuesday at Hatcher and Sadler Funeral Home, burial to follow in the Poplar Log Cemetery. Visitation through 8 p.m. this evening and until time for the services on Tuesday at Hatcher and Sadler Funeral Home. 80-year-old James Terry Garrett of Edmonton passed away Thursday at T.J. Sampson Hospital. He attended Edmonton Worship Center and was a U.S. Army veteran. Survivors include his wife, Pam Anderson Garrett of Edmonton, two children, Mike Garrett of Georgetown, and Jamie Garrett Howard of Edmonton. Funeral services for James Terry Garrett will be held at 1 p.m. Tuesday at Jesse Wilson Funeral Home, burial to follow in the Medcalf County Memorial Gardens. Visitation beginning after 10 a.m. Tuesday at the Jesse Wilson Funeral Home. 83-year-old Virginia Faye Walker of Glasgow passed away Thursday at TriStar Skyline Medical Center in Nashville. Survivors include her son, Jeff Walker, her daughter, Jennifer Pettigo, three grandchildren. Funeral services for Virginia Faye Walker will be held at 2 p.m. Tuesday at A.F. Crow and Son Funeral Home, burial to follow in the Glasgow Municipal Cemetery. Visitation through 8 p.m. this evening and until time for the services on Tuesday at A.F. Crow and Son Funeral Home. 86-year-old Lynn Marion Roberts of Bonnyville passed away last Wednesday at the Medical Center in Bowling Green. He was a member of the Coral Ridge Baptist Church in Fairdale and was a U.S. Navy veteran. Survivors include his wife of 62 years, Betty Dunn Roberts, two children, Anthony Roberts and Wendy Giles, five grandchildren and six great-grandchildren. Funeral services for Lynn Marion Roberts will be held at 12 noon Thursday in the Chapel of the Brooks Funeral Home, burial in the R. Place Cemetery near Bonnyville. Visitation from 12 noon until 8 p.m. Wednesday, and then after 9 a.m. on Thursday at Brooks Funeral Home. 70-year-old Elton Ewing Fancher of Savoyard passed away Friday at his home. Survivors include his wife, Vicki Jeffries Fancher, and a sister, Rhonda Simpson. The family of Elton Ewing Fancher chose cremation, and a private service will be held under the direction of the Jesse Wilson Funeral Home.
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0: Good morning, everybody. Welcome to Swap Shop for a Monday morning. It is the sixth day of July, so we're beginning a brand new month. And good morning, Lori.
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0: And this is the first week of the brand new month, so you can call in your birthdays this week through Thursday. Now, we're going to give away the prize Thursday morning. Anybody that's celebrating a birthday during the month of July will draw from that drawing that you're going to be calling in this week. And so it will be given away on Thursday instead of Friday this week. So make sure you get those called in. And we'll open up the phone lines for your calls this morning at 270-786-4400, 786-4400. 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And, of course, they do own 31W Sheds there in Cave City and 31W Sheds at 1139 Main Street in Mumfordville, where they've got all your buildings, sheds, carports, and even cabins. 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Now, both these lots, 1139 Main Street in Mumfordville, and they're at 31W in Cave City, are open, and you can drive through and pick out the building, the shed, the carport, or cabin that you want and you need. And you might also ask about storm shelters, and they've got the treated lawn furniture available too, and so many other great things. So come on in and see them. Of course, they've got the repo lot there in Cave City up next to the traffic light. Then check out those and save thousands of dollars, too, on what you want. Now, there at the Lost and Forgotten Building, you're going to find they have the queen-size mattress sets. And Mark said, hey, let's put them on sale again for the month of July. We've had some great, great response. So they're starting at $299 during July. And also during July, 20% off sofas, love seats, and recliners there at Lost and Forgotten. 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
0: 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All right, we've already had, I think, one call, Lori, to come in to register for a birthday while we already have been on the air. Yep. And so we're taking those through Thursday this week. So if you're having a birthday anytime during the month of July, call that in here on your swap shop, and you will register for the IGA Deli birthday cake that will be given away on Thursday morning. And you get to choose the frosting of whichever one you want, the buttercream or the other white fluffing frosting. All right, we have for sale this morning a Kubota motor. It runs good, just needs a shift, a cable, ready to have fun, and it's cheap. 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
0: All right, and good morning. You're on the swap shop.
6: Good morning, Dwayne.
0: Good morning.
6: Birthday, I would like to report.
0: Okay.
6: Okay, it's Lisa Panel.
0: Uh-huh.
6: And it was July the 4th.
0: July the 4th.
6: Yes.
0: Okay.
6: And her number is 270-537-4222.
5: Okay.
0: All right, we've got her registered. Thank you so much. All right, your swap shop being brought to you by Glasgow Coin and Jewelry.
7: This is Matt Jones with Kentucky Sports Radio. You've heard me make bold claims about the Big Blue on the hardwood, and the kids in Kentucky always back it up. 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
8: 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This morning I've still got the 99 F-350 box truck. 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I'll take a $100 bill for it today. Got an oxygen concentrator. I'll take 54. It's one of the big ones for the house. And I've got a zero-turn riding mower. It's a 54-inch cut. It's got the roll bar on it. It's a 28-horse motor. It's got the four shocks all the way up. All the way around, it's in real good shape, 54-inch cut. But when the hydros don't want to go forward on the left side, I'll take $650 for it today or take cash and trade. And my number is 670-1359.
0: All right, Joe, Lori, we get everything.
5: Mm-hmm.
0: All right, she says we got everything. Thank you, Joe. Have a good day, all right?
8: All right, Joe, do the same.
0: All right, thank you so much.
5: He's got the 99.
0: Hang on just a second. All right, now go ahead.
5: He does have the 99 F-350 box truck. 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
0: Thank you, Lori. We want to tell you this morning, you may be hungry or you're going to get hungry maybe later on, and the Watermill Restaurant's going to be serving it up this morning about 10:30. 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And, of course, you can always order off the menu. 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So come on in and get what you want. They're the number one hole-in-the-wall restaurant in the state of Kentucky, the Watermill. And, of course, the special is good all the way to closing time tonight. So come on in and fill up today at the Watermill Restaurant, 804 Mammoth Cave Road, Cave City, the home of fine country cooking. 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
5: 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They carry plenty of vintage items, one of a kind. 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
5: Let's talk with Amanda over at Denison's Roadside Market. Good morning.
11: Good morning, Lori. How are y'all?
5: We're doing just fine. New work week. And what's growing on right now at Denison's?
11: Guys, we have fresh corn that they have just brought in. So if you're looking to get corn, we do have it. It is called Anthem. It is a bicolor corn. It's yellow and white mix. And it is really sweet. So
0: it's delicious. We've had some over the weekend.
11: But we still have homegrown peaches, blackberries, squash, zucchini, pickling cucumbers, cucumber slicers. All of our peppers is homegrown. We have homegrown cabbage. We still have a big variety of homegrown green beans that's on the table. But we have jams, jellies, relishes, hot sauces, barbecue sauces, fajita seasoning, pickles. We have a big variety of different kinds of ciders. We have this year's honey and sorghum. We also have a new honey that's called whipped honey. It is really good also. We have Penn's Country Ham, Kenny's Cheeses, Legacy Dairy Milk, Silver Miss Lettuce, Jake's Sausage, and Penn's Sausage. Guys, if you're looking for homegrown beef, come and check out the guys' line of beef, from hamburgers to hamburger patties, roast, ribs, briskets, a big variety of steaks. We have still our candy onions are in, pencil onions are in. We have watermelons and cantaloupes. We have a big variety of apples, oranges, grapes, and bananas. We have some new plums. We also have homemade breads, cakes, and fried pies that was brought in this morning. Also, in our other room, we have two soap vendors. Come check them young ladies out. One does herbal teas. We have handmade aprons, shirts, T-shirts, bowls, pottery, primitive items. We have jewelry for men and women. We have phone chargers and earbuds, so come check them out. We also have a new vendor. It's Izzy Sip Shack. It's the Dirty Sodas, so come check them out. Kathy has a new variety of candles that has come in. Our greenhouse is not down and out by no means either. We do have a sale running on in the greenhouse, so come check them young ladies out. We also have porch swings, gliders, and park benches. So come check us out. We are Kentucky Proud Market. We're open Monday through Saturday, 8 to 5, closed on Sundays. If you have any questions or need anything at all, please feel free to give us a call at 270-786-1663. And any of us young ladies will be more than glad to help you.
5: All right. All that sounds good. Y'all have a wonderful day.
11: You too, Lori. Thank you.
5: Thank you. Denison's Roadside Market, just outside of Horse Cave, 31E. That's next to UNO.
0: All right. A Kentucky Proud Market. All right, you're listening to The Swap Shop this morning. 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Kerr's Florist, Highway 90, Cave City announces their 45th anniversary celebration coming Friday, Saturday, and Sunday, July 10th, 11th, and 12th. 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So make your plans to attend the big 45th anniversary celebration July 10th through 12th at Kerr's Florist, Highway 90, Cave City. Phone 773-4848. And remember, it's going to be a weekend packed full of giveaways during the 45th anniversary celebration. So you want to make sure you're out there Friday morning, and they're going to be giving away a $100 gift card again every day. Gift bags given away during the ribbon cutting Friday morning. You got to be there. So make sure you're out there. There'll be mystery boxes for $45 that retail for over $200. And then the design show is set for Saturday at 1 p.m. Free food and drinks both Saturday and Sunday for everybody. Come on out. Let's celebrate the 45th anniversary celebration at Kerr's Florist, Highway 90, Cave City, Kentucky. There's going to be bargains galore, and you don't want to miss out on the celebration. Also, want to tell you about Jan's Consignment, 31W North Cave City. They do have the toddler clothes and infant clothing, and they've just got a new shipment in. And, of course, right there underneath the front porch, before you walk in the front door there at Jan's, you're going to find that everything is just a dollar, and they've got a lot of new clothing out there. So you need to come in and check it out. Of course, they've got all your ladies' name brand blue jeans, Rock Revival, Miss Me, Judy Blue, Air Apostle, Lucky, Hollister, Vanity, Levi's, men's name brand blue jeans, Levi's, Wrangler, Ariat, American Eagle, and so many others. All types of toys, games, puzzles, and action figurines, including the dinosaurs, are there for the children to play with as well, so you want to check that out. The new Kate Spade, Gucci, Wrangler, and Steve Madden purses are there. 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
12: Good morning. I got a birthday for you guys today.
0: Okay.
12: It's Sam Gibbons.
0: Uh-huh.
12: And it's Brother Chuck and Cassie's little grandson. And it's today.
5: Okay.
0: Today. So today is the 6th. Yes. Sam Gibbons. I don't believe we even never had him on there before.
12: No. I don't think Donna said y'all didn't announce it earlier, but he goes to our church. He keeps us all up in there at church.
5: I bet.
0: Right? Yeah.
5: Yeah. I've seen his pictures on there.
0: Yeah. We've got him down now, so he's on there now.
12: I just used my number to register him with. I don't know without looking up their numbers.
0: Okay. All right. You got it, Lori?
5: Is it 218-0262?
12: Yep.
5: Okay. All right. We got it then.
12: All right. Y'all have a good one.
5: You right. too.
0: Thank you, Donnie. 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
0: 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You can still take your best shot at Crazy Bear Trading Post, but now they have a brand new name. They've merged with Trophy Ridge Archery, and they're now known as Trophy Ridge Trading Post with two locations in Mumfordville, just off Highway 88 at the depot, and also in Cub Run, selling guns and fishing equipment. 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And toward the end of the year, they're going to have that brand new building, and it's going to house everything, all of your hunting equipment, fishing equipment, and guns, archery. They're going to have it all for you under one roof. 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Phone 270-524-7011. That's Hart County Auto Parts, Park City, right there at the end of the bridge in Mumfordville, one of our fine sponsors on the swap shop today. And we want to say happy birthday going out to several people today on the 6th day of July. Katie Overfelt Poindexter, Virginia Lewis, Jessica Nunn, Chip Wilcoxon, Kenny Eisenberg, Rachel Doty, Jerry Gibbons, Lori Wells, Kathy Trulock, Abby Reinhardt, Deanne Bailey, and also Sam Gibbons. Happy birthday to all of you and many, many more from your friends right here at Studio 101 WLOC.
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Studio 101 WLOC. It is a Monday. It is the sixth day of July, by the way. Glad you're with us. I'm Lori Houchins. Want to say thank you going out to Clausen Law Office in Mumfordville. 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Right now, the Bluegrass Pride Band.

call the first time I heard about heaven. It's 9:11 on your Monday morning. Lori Houchins with you on our celebration to the King. We've got gospel music till 10 a.m. Want to say thank you going out to Larry's Body Shop, Highway 88, just west of Mumfordville. 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Right now, the McCameys.

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I know who holds tomorrow, 9:27. 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

0: 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I have God to thank for everything. 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

That's the Williamsons, and one more at 941. 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New ground next, and settle down and rest. We'll have community calendar on the way.

0: Good morning. That's new ground, and settle down and rest at 9:44. We'll take a look at community calendar, see what's coming up for this week. Vacation Bible School is going to be held at Shepherd's House Church, and that does begin Wednesday, July 8th, and it does run through Saturday, July the 11th, nightly. The theme is Jesus is the Light of the World. All ages are welcome, including adults. The location is 7464 Edmonton Road, Glasgow. For more information, call 270-678-9796. Triumphant Quartet from Sevierville, Tennessee will be in concert on Friday at Southside Baptist Church. That's at 2727 Scottsville Road, Glasgow. It begins at 7 p.m. There's no admission. A love offering will be taken. For more information, call 670-5144. Pleasant Valley Baptist Church is having a one-day vacation Bible school, which will be Saturday 9 a.m. to 2 p.m., with classes from preschool through 8th grade. Hart County Family Resource and Youth Service Center is hosting Cram the Cruiser this Saturday from 9 a.m. until 1 p.m. at Dollar General beside the high school. Come support Hart County students. And then later on the 17th of July, Cram the Cruiser is going to have their school supply drive for Caverna Family Resource the Resource Center, and that's going to be held Friday, July 17th from 10 to 3 at Cave City Dollar General on Happy Valley Street and at Horse Cave Family Dollar on East Main Street. That's been a look at your community calendar. 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

Word is 9:54, celebration to the King this morning on your Monday, 6th day of July. I want to say thank you going out to all of our sponsors. We appreciate each and every one. And we've got time for about one more song, and that's going to be taking us up to the top of the hour. So get ready for Ken Scott. He is next with Country Classics on Studio 101 WLOC, celebration to the King. I'll leave you with this one by the Lefevre Quartet and My Jesus.

0: And good morning to the Headhunters. Had a big time this past Saturday night. All right, it's official. Taylor, Travis are married now. We can all rest and relax. She gave $28 million to various charities, including $2 million to Dolly Parton's Imagination Library. Hope you had a good weekend. And let's get the show rolling. Well, today we got more of the same rain. Well, this is great news. A 30% chance of afternoon thunderstorms, high near 86 tonight. Patchy fog, clear skies around 70. Tomorrow we have a 60% chance of thunderstorms, high around 86. We're going to mow your yard. Might be a good time to do it. Not too hot today, so there you go. Randy Owen has a name on the event center at Jacksonville State University down in Alabama. That's big news for Randy Owen. He's done so much. And speaking of Randy Owen, had a request this other day. We're going to play it right now. Hip in the Past. If I Had You. Alabama's on the way on a Monday.
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0: Alabama, if I had you. Randy Owen, lead vocals, done so much for St. Jude, raised about $900 million. All right. Request line is open at 786-4400. Reds are off today. And they won yesterday. They sure did over the Orioles. They're going to rest up, begin a series hosting the Phillies tomorrow. Coverage again to 540 with the first pitch at 6:10 with the boys from Philadelphia. Should be a great series. And let me see. They're going to play Tuesday, Wednesday, Thursday. And then they get a begin a weekend series hosting the Cubs from Chicago. Great rivalry there. It's 10:08. 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

Chris Stapleton. Had a big crowd, 60,000 plus Saturday night in L.A. All right, I'm going to wait another year for 4th of July, right? 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Home of the Chiefs. I've got a good 4th of July, sure did. 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And it will. Shenandoah's coming here. I got to mention this. 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We're always letting you know about great shows.

0: There you go. Who's singing with him? That's late, great Nat Stuckey. You know who he is. It's Connie Smith. Thanks for that CD. We'll take your request at 786-4400. When Nat Stuckey was great. When he had a big record, Papa Top, and he didn't live long enough, sadly, to hear Alan Jackson's great version, which sold millions. Late great Nat Stuckey, Connie Smith, get well. She's been having some health issues, as Dolly Parton, too. Dolly Parton's not going anywhere. She's staying in, she says. And they got some health issues. I don't know, kidney issues and various things. I don't know exactly what's going on. But get well, Dolly Parton. Join our winner's list all summer long. 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Follow us on Facebook for your chance to win. All right. Leroy Van Dyke's coming up. Walk on by. And Mark Chestnut says, it sure is Monday.
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2: News. I'm CJ Pop. An unprecedented opening on Wall Street. Yeah, President Trump rings the opening bell from the Oval Office, opening trading for both the New York Stock Exchange and NASDAQ, celebrating Trump accounts, a new federal savings and investment vehicle for kids that started on July 4th.
3: We're giving this money to children so they can have a good life.
2: The Dow hits an all-time intraday high, the opening bell topping 53,000 for the first time ever. Has retreated a little. U.S. soccer star Flo Balogun can play tonight on Fox versus Belgium, but that could change.
4: FIFA is giving both Belgium and U.S. soccer federations to lodge their claims as to why their view of this should be the one that FIFA follows through with.
2: That is Fox's Jonathan Hunt in Seattle. The game is at 8 p.m. Eastern. 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

areas of East Texas, not too far from the big thicket. That's Mark Chestnut. All right. Jim Bloomfield has me tuned in. I'll try to play that. I'll never go around mirrors for you later, Jim. Let me see. I've got to mention this right here for you. Cave City Senior Center is open Mondays, Wednesdays, and Fridays from 9 a.m. to 1 p.m. The center offers daily meals to anybody age 60 and older and features informational opportunities and programs focused on senior life. 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And for more information about Cave City Senior Center, call 270-393-6862. Let's move over now to Hart County Senior Center. It's open Monday through Friday from 8 a.m. to noon and offer daily meals, activities, exercise equipment, use of the great services like informational programs on current issues affecting seniors. And for more information about Hart County Senior Center and to take advantage of these free community services, call 270-524-1019. The Senior Center is closed on holidays. I guess next big holiday, what, Labor Day coming up? All right, we lost Charlie Daniels, the state, 6 years ago. Never will forget it. I mentioned on the air. Man, he was great. The pride of Mount Juliet, Tennessee. Rest in peace to Charlie Daniels Band. Drinking my baby goodbye.

0: Rest in peace, Charlie Daniels. Sadly lost him 6 years ago today. He looked down on us today. Man, he was great. And could play that fiddle. Legendary. Coming up, a country classic with Skeeter Davis. The End of the World.
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0: 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And people did have a great time at the fair, so we got to wait till next year to have another fair. All right, I had a request this other day. We finally found it for Randy. Got me tuned in.

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2: My dad loved us. He just didn't care about our general happiness or self-esteem. I remember one time we were really little kids. I have two sisters and a brother, and all four of us were in a family car ride for 3 hours. My dad was driving, going down the highway, and in the distance, we see a McDonald's. We see the golden arches, and we got so excited. We started chanting, McDonald's, McDonald's, and my dad pulled into the drive-thru, and we started cheering. And then he ordered one black coffee for himself. And kept driving. And you know, as mad as that made me as a little kid, in retrospect, that is the funniest thing I have ever seen in my entire life. How perfect is that? He had a van load of little kids, and he got black coffee. The one thing from McDonald's no child could enjoy.
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0: 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Now with the 4th of July behind us, we're getting ready for the new school year and help us cram the cruiser. We've teamed up once again this year with the Hart County Family Resource and Youth Services Center to collect school supplies this coming Saturday, July 11th from 9 a.m. to 1 p.m. Stop by the Dollar General store beside Hart County High School. 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We're going to be there broadcasting live on Saturday, too. 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
7: A Lexington firefighter suffers injuries while on the job. Around 2 o'clock Sunday morning, the firefighter was inside a burning home. Debris would fall from the ceiling, striking them in the head. Officials have confirmed this firefighter is okay, but 6 people were displaced. The fire originated from a nearby car. And one person is hospitalized for a near drowning at the Kentucky Kingdom Saturday evening. Louisville Metro Police could only confirm the person going to the hospital. No other details have been provided at this time. And it's a new life-saving equipment for a four-legged member of the McGuffin County Sheriff's Office. Mayday the K-9 has a new bullet and stab-proof vest from Vested Interest in K-9s. They have provided over 6,500 vests all across the country to other K-9s. I'm Lee Mowen.
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0: About a 30% chance of afternoon thunderstorms today, 86 for the high, patchy fog tonight, mostly clear skies otherwise, 70 for the low, a 60% chance of rain and thunderstorms tomorrow with a high again around 86, and then tomorrow night a 30% chance of rain and thunderstorms with a low of 69. Going to hold those rain thunderstorm chances in the forecast all through the week, Wednesday, Thursday, Friday, about a 40 to 50% chance of rain and thunderstorms for Wednesday and Thursday, upper 80s, about a 70% chance of rain and thunderstorms for Friday with a high also in the upper 80s.
10: Here's a legendary group, Exile.

The highways that wind and wander over mountains and valleys and deserts and plains. I guess I've drove about all of them. 'Cause for the past 25 years now, the cab of a truck has been my home. And it'd be kind of hard for me to settle down and not be on the go. Well, I remember the first truck I drove. I was so proud I could hardly wait to get home to show my wife and little boy. And my little boy was so excited like when he saw his first snow. He wasn't old enough to say too many words. He just kept a hollering, "Giddy up, go, Daddy, giddy up, go." So that's what I named the old truck, Giddy Up Go. Ah, things wasn't too bad. Of course, I was gone an awful lot. And then after about 6 years of being in and out, I got home one day and found my wife and little boy gone. And I couldn't find out what happened. Nobody seemed to know. So from that day on, it's just been me and old Giddy Up Go. Oh, I've made a lot of friends at all the truck stops. And some of them would kid me about my little sign. Of course, they knew where I'd got the name. Of course, I told them about that little boy of mine. And how his first word about the truck was, "Giddy up, go." Well, today I was barreling down old 66 when up beside me pulled a brand new diesel rig. Both stacks blowing black coal. And as he pulled around and back in front of me, a big lump came in my throat. And my eyes watered like I had a bad old cold. A little sign on the back of the truck that read, "Giddy up, go." Well, I pushed old Giddy up and stayed right on him till the next truck stop where he'd pulled up. And I waited till he went in and I offered to buy him a cup. Well, we got to talking shop and I said, "How'd you come by the name on your truck, Giddy Up Go?" Well, he said, "I got it from my pop. Dad used to drive a truck. That's what Mom talked about a lot. You see, I lost Mom when I was just past 16. And I lost all track of Pop. Mom said he got the name from me." Well, I shook his hand and told him I had something I wanted him to see. And I took him out to the old truck and brushed off some of the dirt so the name would show. And his eyes got big and bright as he read, "Giddy up, go." Oh, we had a lot of things to talk about, and buddy, I felt like a king. And now we've just pulled back on old 66. And he handled that rig better than any gear jammer that I'd ever seen. Well, now the lines on the highway have got a much brighter glow as we go roaring down the road and me staring at little sign that reads, "Giddy up, go."

Late Buck Owens from back in the early 60s. Johnny Russell wrote that. White Sox, Rednecks, and Blue Ribbon Beer wrote that song too. He passed away years ago, sadly, to complications from diabetes. And of course, rest in peace, Buck Owens, part of that Bakersfield sound. I love a rainy night, don't you? We get some rain here this week, maybe. Eddie Rabbit's on the way.

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And let's get back to the Ken Scott Country Classic Show. 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

And on party nights, till we came home, she often sat and read. We little thought about it then, for we were young and gay, just how much Mama worried when we children were away. We only knew that she never slept, and when we were out at night, that she waited just to know that we would all come home all right. Why, sometimes when we'd stay away till 1 or 2 or 3, it seems to us that Mama heard the turning of the key. For always, when we'd step inside, she'd call and we'd reply. But we were all too young then to understand the reason why. Until the last one had returned, she'd always keep a light. For Mama couldn't sleep until she'd kissed us all goodnight. She had to know that we were safe before she went to rest. Well, she seemed to fear the world might harm the ones that she loved the best. And when she said, "When you're grown to women and to men, perhaps I'll sleep the whole night through," it might be different then. And so it seemed to us that night and day, we knew a mother's care, that always when we got back home, we'd find her waiting there. Then came the night when we were called together round her bed. "The children are all with you now," the kindly doctor said. And in her eyes there gleamed again that old-time tender light that told that she had been waiting just to know that we were all right. She smiled that old familiar smile and prayed to God to keep her children safe from harm. Then she went to sleep. My dream is a treasure.

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1: 11:10 on a Monday morning, and when you think about classics, you got to put Johnny Rivers in the mix.

But the song, the crossover pop and country, the great Johnny Rivers. All right. Well, they had a big time last Saturday, or Saturday before last, of course. Of course, this past Saturday, they had a big time in Nashville. 440,000 people downtown Nashville for the fireworks. And a week before that, Alan Jackson wrapped up a great career. Here he is. He played that song that night, too. Thanks for a great career, Alan.

0: everybody. It's Kathy at Denison's, and this week we have fresh homegrown peaches right from the farm. We have homegrown blackberries, homegrown green beans, squash, zucchini, cabbage, cayenne peppers, and a lot more stuff growing on at Denison's. So come out and see us. We're open Monday through Saturday, 8 to 5, closed on Sundays. We appreciate you all.
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2: Therese Crowley. Another new all-time intraday high when the Dow crossed 53,000 as President Trump rang the opening bell to herald the Trump savings accounts for American babies and fielded a question on FIFA allowing Belgium to appeal its ruling that U.S. star player Flo Balogun can play after President Trump asked FIFA to give his controversial red card a second look.
3: I asked for a review because I didn't think it was a foul. And, you know, again, I'm good at this stuff. I didn't think it was a foul. I thought it was two great athletes that crashed into each other and got entangled.
2: FIFA will have to rule fast. U.S. versus Belgium in Seattle tonight at 8 Eastern on Fox. Preliminary hearing underway for accused Charlie Kirk assassin Tyler Robinson in Provo, Utah, face-to-face with Kirk's widow, Erica. 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

0: legendary Mickey Gilley at 11:23, Swap Shop coming up at 12:15. In the movie Sling Blade, Carl was checking on this person's lawnmower, and they tried every way in the world to get it started. He said, "It's out of gas. There's your trouble."
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0: They used to be called the Dixie Chicks. Now they're just the Chicks. That's a hit from the past. There's your trouble. Reds are off today, getting ready to host the Philadelphia Phillies, and got a big weekend series with the Chicago Cubs. Well, this young man coming up next passed away several years ago. He's just 74 when he passed away. I had a chance to work with him once back in Nashville. He had 19 number one records back in the day. ETC, I can't win for losing you, is on the way.
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4: 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It's always getting hot. 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

John Anderson. Had a chance to work with John once back in the day. I sure did. He's now, of course, in the Country Music Hall of Fame.

legendary from Apopka, Florida. All right, Country Music Hall of Fame member Seminole Wind. Now that's country there. It sure is. This is too. Marty Stewart.

0: Best country. That's Marty Stewart. Coming up, Troubadour, big song from George Strait, what, close to 20 years ago now. And guess who's singing tenor, high tenor, back up on it? It's Vince Gill. It's on the way, Troubadour. They're going to hear Vince sing Oklahoma Borderline.
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4: It's now 151 days without a single criminal homicide for the city of Lexington. According to One Lexington, the director, Divine Karama, confirmed with WKYT that no recorded stretch in the city's history matches this time of peace. One Lexington says the city has also seen a 60% decrease in overall gun violence over the last 4 years. A 4th of July firework destroys a vehicle in Hopkinsville. It happened Saturday night, with HPD confirming the owner of the vehicle accidentally shot the firework into his vehicle, setting it on fire. While no one was injured, the car next to the SUV suffered heat damage as well. And Knox County investigators continue to look for clues to the woman's death. She was discovered in Barberville Saturday afternoon. No other details have been shared at this moment. I'm Lee Mowen.
3: This is the Kentucky News Network.
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9: About a 30% chance of afternoon thunderstorms today, 86 for the high, patchy fog tonight. Mostly clear skies otherwise, 70 for the low. A 60% chance of rain and thunderstorms tomorrow with a high, again, around 86. And then tomorrow night, a 30% chance of rain and thunderstorms with a low of 69. Going to hold those rain, thunderstorm chances in the forecast all through the week. Wednesday, Thursday, Friday, about a 40 to 50% chance of rain and thunderstorms for Wednesday and Thursday, upper 80s. About a 70% chance of rain and thunderstorms for Friday with a high also in the upper 80s.

0: News. I'm Gianna Gelosi. A week-long preliminary hearing began today for the man accused of killing conservative activist Charlie Kirk, Judge Tony Graff.
1: This is not intended to kill what you present, but keep in mind that the standard is probable cause, and that is what the court as a magistrate will be looking to.
0: Charlie Kirk's family in the courtroom coming face-to-face with Tyler Robinson for the first time. The Belgian Soccer Federation challenging FIFA's decision to allow U.S. forward Flo Balogun to play in tonight's match after President Trump reportedly called up FIFA to review that red card.
2: All I did, I asked for a review because I didn't think it was a foul. And, you know, again, I'm good at this stuff. I didn't think it was a foul. I thought it was two great athletes that crashed into each other and got entangled.
0: President Trump earlier today, the U.S. plays Belgium tonight at 8 p.m. Eastern on Fox. 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
5: For Monday, it is July 6th, and from the Studio 101 News Desk, I'm Chris Jesse. Munfordville Elementary has a new principal. Will Compton was announced as the new hire last week. He comes from the Glasgow school system, serving as assistant principal most recently at Highland Elementary. He was also a math teacher at Red Cross Elementary and a math and science teacher at Lost River Elementary. Will Compton replaces Christina Boone as principal at Munfordville. Boone is moving to the position of director of pupil personnel and student support of Hart County Schools. Officials in Hardin County are investigating a weekend robbery in Cecilia. The Hardin County Sheriff's Department says a person was assaulted during the robbery and taken to Baptist Health Hardin. The incident happened just after 3 a.m. Saturday in the 5,000 block of Hardinsburg Road. Using a search warrant, deputies collected evidence at a residence believed to be connected to the case. No other details are available, but the Sheriff's Department asks anyone with relevant information on the case to contact their office at 270-765-5133. A highway safety and mobility improvement project is scheduled to begin along US 31E, that's Lincoln Farm Road in Hodgenville this week. The project area is between Kentucky 61, that's Greensburg Road, and Miller Road intersections. Paving, striping, and curb work will be taking place with a reconfigured centered turn lane layout to include a path for bikes and pedestrians. The improvement project features designated left turn lanes for Kentucky 61 and the main park entrance. The Abe Lincoln Elementary entrance is also being reconfigured to help relieve congestion and reduce conflicts. Motorists should pay close attention to signs, workers, and equipment when approaching and traveling through the work zone. Brief delays may be possible, and flaggers may be present to direct traffic. A contract for the $690,867 project was awarded in May. Work is expected to begin today and is scheduled to be complete before the upcoming school year begins. Well, the Reds posted a 3-2 victory Sunday to salvage that final game of the weekend series with the Orioles. The Reds are off today before hosting the Phillies for a 3-game set. And that begins Tuesday night right here on WLOC Sports. Not quite as hot this week. Scattered afternoon thunderstorm chances are also in the outlook. Details are coming up in a couple of minutes.
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8: About a 30% chance of afternoon thunderstorms today, 86 for the high, and then some patchy fog again tonight. Otherwise, mostly clear skies and about 70 for the low. A 60% chance of thunderstorms on Tuesday with a high again tomorrow around 86. And then on Tuesday night, a 30% chance of showers and thunderstorms, an overnight low of about 69. On Wednesday, a 40% chance of high in the upper 80s. Thursday and Friday, about a 60 to 70% chance of rain and thunderstorms as we finish out the work week. Daytime highs Thursday and Friday, also in the mid to upper 80s. 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
10: 60-year-old Penny Jane Urban Stalkup of Edmonton passed away Wednesday at her daughter's residence. She was a member of the Pennix Chapel United Baptist Church. Survivors include a daughter, Haley Kelsey of Edmonton, also two grandchildren, three brothers, Michael Urban and Marty Urban, both of Edmonton, and Tony Urban of Glasgow, a sister, Debbie Hogard of Edmonton. Funeral services for Patty Jane Urban Stalkup will be held at 1 o'clock this afternoon at the Jesse Wilson Funeral Home, burial to follow in the Sulphur Springs Cemetery. Visitation is in progress. 95-year-old Stella Stasel of Mumfordville passed away Friday at her granddaughter's home in Mumfordville. She was a member of the Little Flock Baptist Church. She was preceded in death by her husband, Cecil Stasel, her children, Carolyn Burleson, Arnold Stasel, Harold Stasel, and Virginia Button, three grandchildren, brothers Richard Sweet and Melvin Sweet, sisters Dolores Jean Jaggers, Wilma Alvey, and Janetta Johnson Webb. Survivors include her children, Barbara Childress, Ruby Horton, Janet Overstreet, and John Stasel. Funeral services for Stella Stasel will be held at 2 p.m. this afternoon in the chapel of the Seago Funeral Home, burial to follow in the Little Flock Cemetery. Visitation is in progress. 60-year-old Demetria Gosnell of Glasgow passed away Friday at Glenview Health and Rehab Center. Survivors include her boyfriend, Ed Wilson, one brother, Alan Gosnell, four sisters, Penny Gosnell Hart, Vera Gosnell Allo, Max Helen Prophet, and Kathy Kingry. Funeral services for Demetria Gosnell will be held at 11 a.m. Tuesday at Hatcher and Sandler Funeral Home, burial to follow in the Poplar Log Cemetery. Visitation through 8 p.m. this evening and until time for the services on Tuesday at Hatcher and Sandler Funeral Home. 80-year-old James Terry Garrett of Edmonton passed away Thursday at T.J. Sampson Hospital. He attended Edmonton Worship Center and was a U.S. Army veteran. Survivors include his wife, Pam Anderson Garrett of Edmonton, two children, Mike Garrett of Georgetown, and Jamie Garrett Howard of Edmonton. Funeral services for James Terry Garrett will be held at 1 p.m. Tuesday at Jesse Wilson Funeral Home, burial to follow in the Metcalf County Memorial Gardens. Visitation beginning after 10 a.m. Tuesday at the Jesse Wilson Funeral Home. 83-year-old Virginia Faye Walker of Glasgow passed away Thursday at TriStar Skyline Medical Center in Nashville. Survivors include her son, Jeff Walker, her daughter, Jennifer Pettigo, three grandchildren. Funeral services for Virginia Faye Walker will be held at 2 p.m. Tuesday at A.F. Crow and Son Funeral Home, burial to follow in the Glasgow Municipal Cemetery. Visitation through 8 p.m. this evening and until time for the services on Tuesday at A.F. Crow and Son Funeral Home. 86-year-old Lynn Marion Roberts of Bonnieville passed away last Wednesday at the Medical Center in Bowling Green. He was a member of the Coral Ridge Baptist Church in Fairdale and was a U.S. Navy veteran. Survivors include his wife of 62 years, Betty Dunn Roberts, two children, Anthony Roberts and Wendy Giles, five grandchildren and six great-grandchildren. Funeral services for Lynn Marion Roberts will be held at 12 noon Thursday in the chapel of the Brooks Funeral Home, burial in the R. Place Cemetery near Bonnieville. Visitation from 12 noon until 8 p.m. Wednesday, and then after 9 a.m. on Thursday at Brooks Funeral Home. 70-year-old Elton Ewing Fancher of Savoyard passed away Friday at his home. Survivors include his wife, Vicki Jeffries Fancher, and a sister, Rhonda Simpson. The family of Elton Ewing Fancher chose cremation, and a private service will be held under the direction of the Jesse Wilson Funeral Home. 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
11: 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That means the Hart County Fair. The Hart County Fair this year starts June 29th, and it goes through July 4th. There's so much to do. Youth can enjoy 4-H activities, such as the Pet and Dog Show, the Bicycle Rodeo, Fashion Reviews, Floral Hall, and many other contests such as the Fried Pie Contest or Barbecue Contest or even the Blackberry Cobbler Contest. Don't feel like it's only for youth, though, because the adults can also join in different contests such as Fried Chicken Contest or the Barbecue Contest or Blackberry Cobbler Contest or Fried Pie Contest. There's something to join and do for everyone. Or you can just come and watch the events. So many events going on, such as the drag racing, or the truck and tractor pool, or the lawnmower pool. There's entertainment for everyone. Come out to the Hart County Fair, spend some time with your family, get outside and enjoy the beautiful evenings, and come to the Hart County Fair. For more information about the fair, you can look at the Hart County Fairgrounds Facebook page and see all the schedule of events and different activities that are offered. For more information, you can call us at the Hart County Extension Office. And remember, the University of Kentucky is an equal opportunity provider.
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13: 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Deep fried Twinkies, deep fried Oreos, deep fried Girl Scout cookies. 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Now, I'm no doctor, but if you're eating deep fried butter, you have really let yourself go. 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
0: 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A lot of people still coming back home, you know. 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
0: 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Megan's going to be up 1 to 4. Swap shop tomorrow morning at 8:20. Have a beautiful day. Here's Jason.
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1: About a 30% chance of afternoon thunderstorms today. 86 for the high. Patchy fog tonight. Mostly clear skies otherwise, 70 for the low. A 60% chance of rain and thunderstorms tomorrow with a high, again, around 86. And then tomorrow night, a 30% chance of rain and thunderstorms with a low of 69. Going to hold those rain, thunderstorm chances in the forecast all through the week. Wednesday, Thursday, Friday, about a 40 to 50% chance of rain and thunderstorms for Wednesday and Thursday, upper 80s. About a 70% chance of rain and thunderstorms for Friday with a high also in the upper 80s.

Good afternoon, and it is now a Monday, July 6th, and you're listening to me, Megan, in the afternoon. I hope you guys had a great 4th of July weekend. I sure did. I got to hear my dad's band play. We did some karaoke on the Friday before. Also, on the 4th of July, we saw a weird rainbow in the sky. Did anybody else see that, or was I just seeing things? Who knows? Coming up this hour, we have a new mom confession lined up for you, so you don't want to miss that. We got great music coming your way, so stay tuned.

0: 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You come join us at the Dollar General on Saturday, July 11th from 9 a.m. to 1 p.m. Our local sheriff's department will be there helping us out. 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Anita says thank you for 48 years in business. 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Dollar General down from Hart County High School on 31W Saturday from 9 to 1. We'll be there from 9 to 11 broadcasting live. We'll see you there for Cram the Cruiser 2026 for Hart County High School. 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
4: Fox News, I'm Therese Crowley. Preliminary hearings on now for accused Charlie Kirk assassin Tyler Robinson in Provo, Utah, with Judge Tony Graff ruling to keep the cameras from showing the most graphic images of the sniper shooting.
5: I also ask that you remain mindful of the constitutional rights of all parties, and in every engagement that you treat each person you engage with the dignity and respect they are inherently due.
4: In court, widow Erica Kirk and Don Trump Jr., who says Charlie was like a little brother. President Trump rings the market's opening bell to launch the Trump savings accounts for American babies.
6: Children that are born without money, without any money. Great parents, they can have everything, can be great, but they have no money. They can become very wealthy children.
4: And FIFA rejects Belgium's appeal. Flo Balogun will play for U.S. men versus Belgium tonight at 8 Eastern on Fox. 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

0: Welcome back. I'm Megan, and this is Megan in the Afternoon, and this is Mom Confession Time. Now, this confession right here is probably going to hit home because I know a lot of moms have did this. I still do this. But today's confession is, I have called my kids by every name in the family before getting to the right one. I'll go something like this. Emily, Madison, Jacob, the cat, no, you, get in here. At that point, everybody just stops and waits to see who I'm actually talking to. It's not that I don't know their names. My brain just starts shuffling the family playlist. And if you've ever accidentally called your child by the dog's name, you're probably smiling right now because you already know exactly what I'm talking about. Thank you for listening to Megan the Afternoon Mom Confessions right here on WLOC. This is what's playing next.
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1: 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Now we're going to be there broadcasting live on Saturday too. 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Dart Container Corporation, the Hart County Board of Education, Tri-County Electric, Thompson Quality Excavating, People's Bank of Horse Cave, Family Medical Center of Hart County, Richardson's Carpet and Furniture, Brooks Funeral Home, German American Bank, and Hart County School Board member Tina Rutledge. 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
8: 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No experience is required, but applicants must be at least 18 years old and able to work around crowds. Gas prices are dropping this week across Kentucky. That's according to AAA, which says the current average cost per gallon is at $3.38 in the state. That's a nearly 10-cent drop compared to last week's prices. Nationally, the average cost per gallon is at $3.79. I'm Joe Lincoln.
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1: About a 30% chance of afternoon thunderstorms today, 86 for the high, patchy fog tonight, mostly clear skies otherwise, 70 for the low, a 60% chance of rain and thunderstorms tomorrow with a high again around 86, and then tomorrow night a 30% chance of rain and thunderstorms with a low of 69. Going to hold those rain thunderstorm chances in the forecast all through the week, Wednesday, Thursday, Friday, about a 40 to 50% chance of rain and thunderstorms for Wednesday and Thursday, upper 80s, about a 70% chance of rain and thunderstorms for Friday with a high also in the upper 80s.

I wonder if you're lonesome tonight. You know, someone said that the world's a stage and each must play a part. Fate had me playing in love with you as my sweetheart. Act one was where we met. I loved you at first glance. You read your lines so cleverly and never missed a cue. Then came act two. You seemed to change, you acted strange. And why, I've never known. Honey, you lied when you said you loved me. And I had no cause to doubt you. But I'd rather go on hearing your lies than to go on living without you. Now the stage is bare, and I'm standing there with emptiness all around. And if he won't come back to me, then they can bring the curtain down.

All right, we are now officially in that 2 o'clock hour. I'm Megan with Megan in the Afternoon right here on WLOC. Coming up this hour, we have Grocery Cart Confessions. This one is maybe a little judgmental, but I am so here for it. So you don't want to miss that one. Here's what's playing next.

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6: News, I'm Tom Graham. President Trump is taking credit for pushing FEMA to reconsider a red card against U.S. star Flo Balogun. Now, that would have kept him out of tonight's World Cup match against Belgium. He can now play despite an appeal by Belgium.
7: We heard directly from FIFA. They have ruled Belgium's appeal against the reinstatement of Flo Balogun for tonight's critical game as inadmissible.
6: Fox's Jonathan Hunt, a preliminary hearing being held for the suspect charged with killing Charlie Kirk.
8: Tyler Robinson inside has been closely paying attention to the testimony and exhibits. This is the first time Erica Kirk has attended one of the court proceedings here. Our reporter in the courtroom says Erica is sitting next to Charlie's mom, and Erica put her head on the shoulder of Charlie's mom at one point. Also, Donald Trump Jr. inside the courtroom.
6: Fox's Matt Finn, America's listening to Fox News.
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0: Welcome back to Megan in the Afternoon. It's time for some grocery cart confessions. And here's today's confession. It may be a little judgmental, but we'll get through it. If I see someone with nothing in their cart except cake, ice cream, and candles, I immediately start making up a whole story. Birthday, anniversary, promotion. Then I remember, sometimes you're just an adult who wanted cake on a Tuesday. And honestly, I respect that. I would want cake on a Tuesday, even though today is Monday. Life is too short to wait for a special occasion to enjoy dessert. So today's grocery cart confession is this. If you've ever looked into someone else's cart and accidentally narrated their entire life in your head, you're definitely not the only one. I'm Megan, and whatever's in your grocery cart today, I promise I'm trying not to look, but no guarantees. So see you next time on Grocery Cart Confessions for Megan in the Afternoon. Here's what's playing next.
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10: 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Like an oven inside.
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11: 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Calvin Coolidge didn't say that.
10: What'd Calvin Coolidge say?
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10: You sure Mark Twain didn't get that from Calvin Coolidge?
11: 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Mark Twain lived before Calvin Coolidge.
10: Oh, yeah, we couldn't have got him from no. But it's hot. Oh.
9: 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Laugh it up. Laughs on break.
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16: Former college basketball player Kirk Creasa is accused of running a massive fraud scheme. The 25-year-old was arrested last week after being indicted by a federal grand jury. The Justice Department says Creasa bilked multiple people out of more than $2 million over 4 years by claiming hardships like a relative's cancer treatment and looming loss of his family's farm in Estonia. Creasa played 6 seasons of college basketball, including at Kentucky. Kentuckians with medical cannabis cards can no longer purchase products out of state as a rule change on July 1st revoked their protection. Previously, cardholders could buy and transport medical marijuana products to Kentucky within limits, but now they can only legally purchase within the state. With 26,000 active cardholders and 17 dispensaries in Kentucky, the state is rapidly developing its medical cannabis market. I'm Joe Lincoln.
15: This is the Kentucky News Network.
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17: About a 30% chance of afternoon thunderstorms today, 86 for the high, patchy fog tonight. Mostly clear skies otherwise, 70 for the low. A 60% chance of rain and thunderstorms tomorrow with a high again around 86. And then tomorrow night, a 30% chance of rain and thunderstorms with a low of 69. Going to hold those rain thunderstorm chances in the forecast all through the week. Wednesday, Thursday, Friday, about a 40 to 50% chance of rain and thunderstorms for Wednesday and Thursday. Upper 80s, about a 70% chance of rain and thunderstorms for Friday with a high also in the upper 80s.

is officially the 3 o'clock hour right here on WLC Megan the Afternoon. I've got a really weird history fact coming up this hour, and it's about wearing pants. So if that interests you, definitely stick around because this is one wild story that'll take you down a rabbit hole. We got more music coming your way. Here's what's playing next.

0: calling all local talent out there. We're going to have open mic July 31st at Mammoth Valley Pub. If you want to come out and listen to the music, that's great. If you have a talent for open mic, come and sign up. We are looking for you. I have several singers, songwriters, and I do have a comedian coming, so you definitely don't want to miss this event. It is July 31st at Mammoth Valley Pub. That is 810 Mammoth Cave Road in Cave City, Kentucky. Write down the event and come see us.
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9: Fox News, I'm Deborah Valentine. Belgium appealed FIFA's decision to allow Team USA star player Flo Balogun to play in tonight's round of 16 World Cup match, but the governing body rejected the appeal. Fox's Jonathan Hunt.
10: They have ruled Belgium's appeal against the reinstatement of Flo Balogun for tonight's critical game as inadmissible. They say that Belgium was not a party to this process and therefore has no standing for that appeal.
9: Tonight's round 16 matchup is on Fox at 8 Eastern Time. President Donald Trump ringing the opening bell of the New York Stock Exchange from the White House, marking the July 4th launch of the Trump accounts. The president is heading to Turkey tonight for the NATO summit ahead of Israel Prime Minister Netanyahu's expected visit to the White House. 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

0: Welcome back to Megan in the Afternoon. Here's a weird one that sounds completely made up, but it is absolutely true. Imagine being arrested for wearing pants. Back in the 1500s, the city of Venice became so concerned about people wearing disguises that officials started cracking down on masks and certain clothing outside of carnival season. Why? Because criminals discovered they could blend into crowds by dressing in elaborate costumes. Some even used disguises to commit crimes, gambling illegally, or sneak into places they weren't supposed to be. Eventually, laws became so strict that wearing certain outfits, masks, or even clothing associated with the opposite sex at the wrong time of the year could land you in some serious trouble. Imagine getting pulled over today because your Halloween costume was 3 months too early. Sometimes history reminds us that fashion really can be dangerous. I'm Megan, and today's weird history on Megan in the Afternoon. Here's what's playing next.
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2: 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And Bonneville, Tuesday, August the 11th. Just a reminder that Hart County Schools begins for students on Thursday, August 13th. 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
8: I got upset when the cell phone people started sponsoring the NASCAR because I'm a traditional. 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A lot of my relatives, my grandpa, when he found out it wasn't Winston, he was like,
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8: 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I just thought the announcing would be pretty cool. It's a beautiful summer's eve here at the track. The KY Jelly car has just accelerated. The Vagisil car has been itching and burning rubber all season out there. All right.
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8: 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No experience is required, but applicants must be at least 18 years old and able to work around crowds. Gas prices are dropping this week across Kentucky. That's according to AAA, which says the current average cost per gallon is at $3.38 in the state. That's a nearly 10-cent drop compared to last week's prices. Nationally, the average cost per gallon is at $3.79. I'm Joe Lincoln.
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1: About a 30% chance of afternoon thunderstorms today. 86 for the high, patchy fog tonight. Mostly clear skies, otherwise 70 for the low. A 60% chance of rain and thunderstorms tomorrow with a high, again, around 86. And then tomorrow night, a 30% chance of rain and thunderstorms with a low of 69. Going to hold those rain, thunderstorm chances in the forecast all through the week. Wednesday, Thursday, Friday, about a 40 to 50% chance of rain and thunderstorms for Wednesday and Thursday. Upper 80s, about a 70% chance of rain and thunderstorms for Friday with a high also in the upper 80s.

Welcome to the 4 o'clock hour of Megan in the Afternoon. I'm Megan. We're trying to get you home from work this evening. I hope that you guys had a great Monday. Whether it be a good Monday or a sluggish Monday, you got through it, and I am so proud of you. I am barely making it through Mondays, especially if I have to get up in the mornings, because I am not a morning person. So I literally live on coffee and good vibes, because my energy just isn't there. We have great music lined up for you, and here's what's playing next.

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4: 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An island-wide blackout in Cuba affecting millions of people.
5: Today's blackout comes in the middle of intense summer heat. Cuba's power grid is aging and its fuel supplies have been dwindling since January. That's when President Trump threatened tariffs on any country providing oil to the island nation.
4: Fox's Jonathan Siri there. The U.S. World Cup team catching a break. Forward Flo Balogun will not be suspended for tonight's game. This despite his previous red card. FIFA faced pressure from President Trump.
6: It's one thing to penalize somebody for the game, but how do you penalize them for a game that hasn't been played yet? It's very unfair. You can't do that. So, yes, I asked for a review by FIFA.
4: Balogun was issued a red card during a controversial call in a previous game. 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

0: right, it's that time. Time to hop into the pop culture time machine and find out what's happened on this day. In 1994, Forrest Gump premiered in theaters. The film went on to 6 Academy Awards, including Best Picture, and gave us one of the most quoted movie lines ever. Life is like a box of chocolates. And in 1957, John Lennon met Paul McCartney for the very first time at a church in Liverpool. That chance meeting would eventually lead to the formation of the Beatles and change music forever. Now let's go to 1985. The Golden Girls was gearing up for its debut. Later that summer, the sitcom would become one of television's most beloved comedies and prove that friendship never goes out of style. From Forrest Gump running into movie history to the day two teenagers met and unknowingly launched the Beatles, July 6 reminds us that some of the biggest moments in pop culture started with the smallest beginnings. That is your pop culture rewind on Megan in the Afternoon. Before I go, I want to let you guys know what's happening down at Mammoth Valley Pub. First, I want to invite you guys to come Tuesday through Saturday. We have the best homemade pizzas around. We have wings. We have smash burgers. We have something called trash can nachos. Wondering what it is? Well, come down to figure it out. We also are going to start Thursday night karaoke, so that will be a lot of fun. So come on down Thursday night for karaoke. Friday and Saturday, we're going to start having some more bands come since the summer is progressing and everybody wants to get out and listen to some live music or come sing some karaoke. Mammoth Valley Pub is the place to be. I want to see you guys get home safe tonight. Have a great supper. Or if you don't want to cook, go get you some McDonald's or something. Or just have a cold sandwich, whatever. Y'all have a blessed day. I'm Megan in the Afternoon, and I'll see you tomorrow.
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7: 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I like a thrill ride. You know, if you go to Carowinds or Six Flags or somewhere, it takes a team of engineers years to build a roller coaster. Meanwhile, it's got the PBR construction crew putting up a tilt-a-whirl in the back of a flatbed pickup truck. Just a broken pair of biceps, a can of WD-40, and a weak command of the English language. You know it's going to be a thrill ride when you look down the trash can and see some loose bolts and an empty roll of duct tape. That's going to be a good ride on the Gravitron.
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13: Former college basketball player Kerr Creasa is accused of running a massive fraud scheme. The 25-year-old was arrested last week after being indicted by a federal grand jury. The Justice Department says Creasa bilked multiple people out of more than $2 million over 4 years by claiming hardships like a relative's cancer treatment and looming loss of his family's farm in Estonia. Creasa played 6 seasons of college basketball, including at Kentucky. Kentuckians with medical cannabis cards can no longer purchase products out of state as a rule change on July 1st revoked their protection. Previously, cardholders could buy and transport medical marijuana products to Kentucky within limits, but now they can only legally purchase within the state. With 26,000 active cardholders and 17 dispensaries in Kentucky, the state is rapidly developing its medical cannabis market. I'm Joe Lincoln.
12: This is the Kentucky News Network.
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0: News. I'm Deborah Valentine. The Napa County Sheriff's Office has recommended a misdemeanor charge against the husband of Congresswoman Nancy Pelosi in connection with Friday's hit and run there. More from Fox's William Lajeunesse in L.A.
1: The story that Paul Pelosi told police is he knew he hit something but wasn't sure what. Animal, human, car, bike. But rather than checking, witnesses say he drove away.
0: Nobody was hurt. A Provo, Utah judge is weighing whether there's sufficient evidence to bring Charlie Kirk's alleged killer, Tyler Robinson, to trial. Former Utah State Bureau of Investigation agent David Hall testified today about information coming in after shots rang out.
2: Cell phone videos were coming in. If you imagine there's 3,000 people at an event and everybody has a cell phone, there was a lot of information that people were willing to share with us.
0: Kirk's widow, Erica, attended today's preliminary proceeding. America's listening to Fox News.
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5: For Monday, it is July 6th, and from the Studio 101 News Desk, I'm Chris Jesse. Munfordville Elementary has a new principal. Will Compton was announced as the new hire last week. He comes from the Glasgow school system, serving as assistant principal most recently at Highland Elementary. He was also a math teacher at Red Cross Elementary and a math and science teacher at Lost River Elementary. Will Compton replaces Christina Boone as principal at Munfordville. Boone is moving to the position of director of pupil personnel and student support of Hart County Schools. Officials in Hardin County are investigating a weekend robbery in Cecilia. The Hardin County Sheriff's Department says a person was assaulted during the robbery and taken to Baptist Health Hardin. The incident happened just after 3 a.m. Saturday in the 5,000 block of Hardinsburg Road. Using a search warrant, deputies collected evidence at a residence believed to be connected to the case. No other details are available, but the Sheriff's Department asks anyone with relevant information on the case to contact their office at 270-765-5133. A highway safety and mobility improvement project is scheduled to begin along US 31E, that's Lincoln Farm Road in Hodgenville this week. The project area is between Kentucky 61, that's Greensburg Road, and Miller Road intersections. Paving, striping, and curb work will be taking place with a reconfigured center turn lane layout to include a path for bikes and pedestrians. The improvement project features designated left turn lanes for Kentucky 61 and the main park entrance. The Abe Lincoln Elementary entrance is also being reconfigured to help relieve congestion and reduce conflicts. Motorists should pay close attention to signs, workers, and equipment when approaching and traveling through the work zone. Brief delays may be possible, and flaggers may be present to direct traffic. A contract for the $690,867 project was awarded in May. Work is expected to begin today and is scheduled to be complete before the upcoming school year begins. Well, the Reds posted a 3-2 victory Sunday to salvage that final game of the weekend series with the Orioles. The Reds are off today before hosting the Phillies for a three-game set. And that begins Tuesday night right here on WLOC Sports. Not quite as hot this week. Scattered afternoon thunderstorm chances are also in the outlook. Details are coming up in a couple of minutes.
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5: Mostly clear skies overnight. Some patchy fog possible again toward morning. 70 for the low and a 60% chance of thunderstorms on Tuesday with a high of 86. A 30% chance of rain and thunderstorms Tuesday night, a low of 69. And a 40% chance on Wednesday with a high in the upper 80s. Thursday, a 60% chance of rain and thunderstorms, a high in the upper 80s. And on Friday, a 70% chance of rain and thunderstorms with a high in the upper 80s. 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
8: 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Survivors include her boyfriend, Ed Wilson, one brother, Alan Gosnell, four sisters, Penny Gosnell Hart, Vera Gosnell Allo, Max Helen Prophet, and Kathy Kingry. Funeral services for Demetria Gosnell will be held at 11 a.m. Tuesday at Hatcher and Sandler Funeral Home, burial to follow in the Poplar Log Cemetery. Visitation through 8 p.m. this evening and until time for the services on Tuesday at Hatcher and Sandler Funeral Home. 80-year-old James Terry Garrett of Edmonton passed away Thursday at T.J. Sampson Hospital. He attended Edmonton Worship Center and was a U.S. Army veteran. Survivors include his wife, Pam Anderson Garrett of Edmonton, two children, Mike Garrett of Georgetown, and Jamie Garrett Howard of Edmonton. Funeral services for James Terry Garrett will be held at 1 p.m. Tuesday at Jesse Wilson Funeral Home, burial to follow in the Medcalf County Memorial Gardens. Visitation beginning after 10 a.m. Tuesday at the Jesse Wilson Funeral Home. 83-year-old Virginia Faye Walker of Glasgow passed away Thursday at TriStar Skyline Medical Center in Nashville. Survivors include her son, Jeff Walker, her daughter, Jennifer Pettigo, three grandchildren. Funeral services for Virginia Faye Walker will be held at 2 p.m. Tuesday at A.F. Crow and Son Funeral Home, burial to follow in the Glasgow Municipal Cemetery. Visitation through 8 p.m. this evening and until time for the services on Tuesday at A.F. Crow and Son Funeral Home. 86-year-old Lynn Marion Roberts of Bonnyville passed away last Wednesday at the Medical Center in Bowling Green. He was a member of the Coral Ridge Baptist Church in Fairdale and was a U.S. Navy veteran. Survivors include his wife of 62 years, Betty Dunn Roberts, two children, Anthony Roberts and Wendy Giles, five grandchildren and six great-grandchildren. Funeral services for Lynn Marion Roberts will be held at 12 noon Thursday in the chapel of the Brooks Funeral Home, burial in the R. Place Cemetery near Bonnyville. Visitation from 12 noon until 8 p.m. Wednesday, and then after 9 a.m. on Thursday at Brooks Funeral Home. 70-year-old Elton Ewing Fancher of Savoyard passed away Friday at his home. Survivors include his wife, Vicki Jeffries Fancher, and a sister, Rhonda Simpson. The family of Elton Ewing Fancher chose cremation, and a private service will be held under the direction of the Jesse Wilson Funeral Home.
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0: Back to school will be here before you know it. 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
7: I want to be that old couple. I want to be that old guy walking behind his wife going, "It's hot, where are we going?" That guy's earned his stripes. I like a couple that's been together so long they can start a fight without talking. And she can just look at him. He'll go, "Don't start that, not here." That's love. You say married men live longer. I think it just feels that way. My dad is starting to come unglued a little bit. He's using the wrong words to describe stuff, and he's convinced he's right. So we took him to the candle store. He walks into a store full of people, goes, "Smells like incest in here." I took him to the heart doctor for a checkup. He comes out. I go, "How'd it go?" He goes, "They put them wires on my chest. Gave me a KGB. I'm clear." I say, "You live long enough, you watch your parents become children again." My dad's 67. My son is 7. I took them to Disney World. They're the same person.
8: It's hot. I gotta pee. How much further is it?
6: it up. Laughs on break.
8: Hey, y'all, it's Luke Combs. Here's my song.
9: I just want to be by you.
8: I'm ready to kind of step into this next chapter and see what it looks like, man. This record is my...

0: 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We've teamed up once again this year with the Hart County Family Resource and Youth Services Center to collect school supplies this coming Saturday, July 11th from 9 a.m. to 1 p.m. Stop by the Dollar General store beside Hart County High School. 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Now we're going to be there broadcasting live on Saturday too. 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Dart Container Corporation, the Hart County Board of Education, Tri-County Electric, Thompson Quality Excavating, People's Bank of Horse Cave, Family Medical Center of Hart County, Richardson's Carpet and Furniture, Brooks Funeral Home, German American Bank, and Hart County School Board member Tina Rutledge. 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
0: Patchy fog overnight, otherwise mostly clear, 70 for the low, a 60% chance of rain and thunderstorms tomorrow, a high of 86, and a 30% chance tomorrow evening and a low of 69, a 40% chance of rain and thunderstorms Wednesday, a high in the upper 80s, a 60% chance on Thursday with a high in the upper 80s, and a 70% chance on Friday with a high in the upper 80s.

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7: 5 News, I'm Tom Graham. The man accused of planting pipe bombs near the U.S. Capitol on the eve of the chaos of January 6, 2021, is not covered by President Trump's mass pardon, says a judge. Fox's Jared Halpern.
8: A federal judge rejected a motion to dismiss charges against Brian Cole Jr., the suspect accused of planting pipe bombs outside the Capitol Hill headquarters of the Republican National Committee and Democratic National Committee in 2021.
7: A judge ruling the pardons for those convicted directly for the actions of January 6th, not for any indirect action. Chicago's seen a violent holiday weekend with multiple shootings.
9: Another bloody July 4th weekend in Chicago. Police revealing that between Friday and Sunday night, 16 people were shot. 3 were killed. Still, crime in the city is down compared to July 4th weekends in recent years.
7: Fox's Natalie Chuck. 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
8: My dad loved us. He just didn't care about our general happiness or self-esteem. I remember one time we were really little kids. I have two sisters and a brother, and all four of us were in our family car ride for 3 hours. My dad was driving, going down the highway, and in the distance, we see a McDonald's. We see the golden arches. And we got so excited. We started chanting, McDonald's, McDonald's. And my dad pulled into the drive-thru, and we started cheering. And then he ordered one black coffee for himself. And kept driving. And you know, as mad as that made me as a little kid, in retrospect, that is the funniest thing I have ever seen in my entire life. How perfect is that? He had a van load of little kids, and he got black coffee. The one thing from McDonald's no child could enjoy.
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2: Patchy fog overnight, otherwise mostly clear. 70 for the low. A 60% chance of rain and thunderstorms tomorrow, a high of 86. And a 30% chance tomorrow evening and a low of 69. A 40% chance of rain and thunderstorms Wednesday, a high in the upper 80s. A 60% chance on Thursday with a high in the upper 80s. And a 70% chance on Friday with a high in the upper 80s.